0: The tracks are titled Daydreaming, Bad For You and Raise the Dead and are a part of the extension of his Conical album. Now let's move on to the drama, as Tom Hardy will no longer be starring in the crime thriller Mobland after being dropped from the series. It's been claimed that he had a disagreement with the producers of the Paramount Plus series, which resulted in him being axed. And for more on the hottest trending stories, add Spin to your social feeds.
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0: his Coachella performance. Rumors spread for weeks that he was going to be performing BST Festival at Hyde Park next month. Doesn't look like it's happening, does it? But as the man once said, never say never. Kingfisher are next, and the new one from Niall Horan, End of an Era, coming up.
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Glamour's number one hit music station. You're on Spin. Matthew Matthews moving aside, trying to get some sleep in the heat. Best of luck to both of us. But the hits continue, as always, with Olivia Rodrigo, Lewis Capaldi in there as well, and MK Tiork kicking you off next. Have a good one.

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2: Hey, it's Emer here. First up, Harry Styles presented Radiohead's Thom Yorke with an Ivor Novello Award last night, and it turns out he's a pretty big fan.
3: I found him again at parties in treasured moments alone. I lost my virginity to talk show hosts.
2: Sharon Osbourne has announced that a lifelike AI avatar of the late Ozzy Osbourne is officially on the way. While she was at an AI expo, she revealed that the digital Ozzy is already deep in development through partnership with Hyperreal and Proto Hologram. We're not going to have to wait long to see him, as he's set to make his first digital appearance in July. And now let's move on to new music, as Olivia Rodrigo's new track, The Cure, just dropped.
4: I got time.
2: These guys have announced that they're releasing a new album. The script are dropping The User's Guide to Being Human on August 14th. They also announced that they will be taking over Dublin's Three Arena on October 30th and 31st. Now, this one's a bit wild, as Akon is known for being polyamorous and has said that it's men's natural instinct to be this way.
5: This is a natural behavior. Now, because of the rules that sit around us, we control that behavior to, you could say, appease our partner.
2: CMAT's Euro Country was named Best Album at the 2026 Ivor Novello Awards in London, and she highlighted the importance of songwriting in her speech.
6: I have a very specific idea of what songwriting is supposed to be for, and I think it is to reflect the times through your own personal view so that everybody can have something to connect to and something to learn from.

0: later.
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1: If you have absolutely nothing on this weekend, you can check it out on YouTube. 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

0: The tracks are titled Daydreaming, Bad For You and Raise The Dead and are a part of the extension of his Conical album. Now let's move on to the drama, as Tom Hardy will no longer be starring in the crime thriller Mobland after being dropped from the series. It's been claimed that he had a disagreement with the producers of the Paramount Plus series, which resulted in him being axed. And for more on the hottest trending stories, add Spin to your social feeds. Baby, let's
1: go back, back, back, go back. 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
2: Hey, it's Emer here. First up, Harry Styles presented Radiohead's Thom Yorke with an Ivor Novello Award last night, and it turns out he's a pretty big fan.
3: I found him again at parties in Treasured Mom Salon. I lost my virginity to talk show hosts.
2: Sharon Osbourne has announced that a lifelike AI avatar of the late Ozzy Osbourne is officially on the way. While she was at an AI expo, she revealed that the digital Ozzy is already deep in development through partnership with Hyperreal and Proto Hologram. We're not going to have to wait long to see him, as he's set to make his first digital appearance in July. And now let's move on to new music, as Olivia Rodrigo's new track, The Cure, just dropped.
4: I got time.
2: These guys have announced that they're releasing a new album. The Script are dropping The User's Guide to Being Human on August 14th. They also announced that they will be taking over Dublin's Three Arena on October 30th and 31st. Now, this one's a bit wild, as Akon is known for being polyamorous and has said that it's men's natural instinct to be this way.
5: This is a natural behavior. Now, because of the rules that set around us, we control that behavior to, you could say, appease our partner.
2: CMAT's Euro Country was named Best Album at the 2026 Ivor Novello Awards in London, and she highlighted the importance of songwriting in her speech.
6: I have a very specific idea of what songwriting is supposed to be for, and I think it is to reflect the times through your own personal view so that everybody can have something to connect to and something to learn from years later.
2: The new concert movie Dua Lipa Live from Mexico just dropped.
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0: The tracks are titled Daydreaming, Bad For You and Raise The Dead and are a part of the extension of his Conical album. Now let's move on to the drama, as Tom Hardy will no longer be starring in the crime thriller Mobland after being dropped from the series. It's been claimed that he had a disagreement with the producers of the Paramount Plus series, which resulted in him being axed. And for more on the hottest trending stories, add Spin to your social feeds.
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2: Hey, it's Emer here. First up, Harry Styles presented Radiohead's Thom Yorke with an Ivor Novello Award last night, and it turns out he's a pretty big fan.
3: I found him again at parties in Treasured Mum to learn. I lost my virginity to talk show hosts.
2: Sharon Osbourne has announced that a lifelike AI avatar of the late Ozzy Osbourne is officially on the way. While she was at an AI expo, she revealed that the digital Ozzy is already deep in development through partnership with Hyperreal and Proto Hologram. We're not going to have to wait long to see him, as he's set to make his first digital appearance in July. And now let's move on to new music, as Olivia Rodrigo's new track, The Cure, just dropped.
4: I got time.
2: These guys have announced that they're releasing a new album. The Script are dropping The User's Guide to Being Human on August 14th. They also announced that they will be taking over Dublin's Three Arena on October 30th and 31st. Now, this one's a bit wild, as Akon is known for being polyamorous and has said that it's men's natural instinct to be this way.
5: This is a natural behavior. Now, because of the rules that sit around us, we control that behavior to, you could say, appease our partner.
2: CMAT's Euro Country was named Best Album at the 2026 Ivor Novello Awards in London, and she highlighted the importance of songwriting in her speech.
6: I have a very specific idea of what songwriting is supposed to be for, and I think it is to reflect the times through your own personal view so that everybody can have something to connect to and something to learn from years later.
2: The new concert movie Dua Lipa Live from Mexico just dropped.
7: Hi, I'm in Mexico City and I can't come down from all the adrenaline.
2: If you have absolutely nothing on this weekend, you can check it out on YouTube. 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

The tracks are titled Daydreaming, Bad For You and Raise the Dead and are a part of the extension of his Conical album. Now let's move on to the drama, as Tom Hardy will no longer be starring in the crime thriller Mobland after being dropped from the series. It's been claimed that he had a disagreement with the producers of the Paramount Plus series, which resulted in him being axed. And for more on the hottest trending stories, add Spin to your social feeds.

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5: Hey, it's Emer here. First up, Harry Styles presented Radiohead's Thom Yorke with an Ivor Novello Award last night, and it turns out he's a pretty big fan.
6: I found him again at parties, in treasured moments alone. I lost my virginity to talk show hosts.
5: Sharon Osbourne has announced that a lifelike AI avatar of the late Ozzy Osbourne is officially on the way. While she was at an AI expo, she revealed that the digital Ozzy is already deep in development through partnership with Hyperreal and Proto Hologram. We're not going to have to wait long to see him, as he's set to make his first digital appearance in July. And now let's move on to new music, as Olivia Rodrigo's new track, The Cure, just dropped.
7: I got toxins in my blood.
5: These guys have announced that they're releasing a new album.
8: Standing in the hall of fame. And the world's gonna know your name.
5: The script are dropping The User's Guide to Being Human on August 14th. They also announced that they will be taking over Dublin's Three Arena on October 30th and 31st. Now, this one's a bit wild, as Akon is known for being polyamorous and has said that it's men's natural instinct to be this way.
9: This is a natural behavior. Now, because of the rules that set around us, we control that behavior to, you could say, appease our partner.
5: CMAT's Euro Country was named Best Album at the 2026 Ivor Novello Awards in London, and she highlighted the importance of songwriting in her speech.
10: I have a very specific idea of what songwriting is supposed to be for, and I think it is to reflect the times through your own personal view so that everybody can have something to connect to and something to learn from years later.
5: The new concert movie Dua Lipa Live from Mexico just dropped.
11: Hi, I'm in Mexico City and I can't come down from all the adrenaline.
5: If you have absolutely nothing on this weekend, you can check it out on YouTube. Now let's move on to new music, as Zayn has released not one, not two, but three brand new songs.

0: The tracks are titled Daydreaming, Bad For You and Raise the Dead and are a part of the extension of his Conical album. Now let's move on to the drama, as Tom Hardy will no longer be starring in the crime thriller Mobland after being dropped from the series. It's been claimed that he had a disagreement with the producers of the Paramount Plus series, which resulted in him being axed. And for more on the hottest trending stories, add Spin to your social feeds.
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6: Here's what you need to know.
7: I'm Alex, here's what's happening. There's still a status yellow high temperature warning this morning. Emma, what do people need to know?
8: Well, it's in place for the entire southwest as we're facing record-breaking May temperatures. Clare, Kerry, Limerick, Tipperary, Galway, Kilkenny, Leash and Offaly are under the warning until 6pm. Met Éireann is warning of heat stress, water safety risks at lakes and beaches, and the potential for forest fires.
7: Thanks, Emma. Meanwhile, a group called Coalition Against Sunbeds wants them banned. They claim a person's risk of developing skin cancer goes up by 75% for people who use them before 35. Professor Anya Tobin's a consultant dermatologist at Tally University Hospital.
9: On the one hand, with people getting Botox and using retinols to reduce the impact of aging, the single most anti-aging thing any individual can do is to protect their skin in the sun and not use sunbeds.
7: An investigation's found a string of illegal online casinos are bringing kids into gambling through Roblox. The game said it would shut them down a year ago. Will Prochaska campaigns for reforms and says more regulations needed.
10: I think Roblox also has to shoulder some of the blame in this instance because it's providing what's effectively a cryptocurrency and allowing it to be used elsewhere outside of its website.
7: People are able to gamble in the game currency which can be bought with real cash. A woman arrested on Monday in connection with the disappearance of and murder of 6-year-old Kyron Dernan has been released without charge. The woman in her 50s was the latest of three people detained. A man and a woman arrested on two separate occasions were released without charge also. House prices are going to continue to go up this year according to Bank of Ireland. The average price that they're selling for is nearly 7% above the asking price according to the bank. Donald Trump setting up a cage fighting arena on the White House lawn. He wants to host a UFC championship match for his 80th birthday. That'll cost $60 million even though there's a cost of living crisis because of the war in Iran. And Andrew Scott says he hopes the family of the man he plays in a new World War II film will be pleased with his story reaching a wider audience.
11: He was absolutely resolute in saying, I'm not going to give the go-ahead from my department for hundreds of thousands of young soldiers to go and risk their lives.
7: Pressure's out in cinemas in September follows a meteorologist whose forecast helps determine when D-Day could go ahead.
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7: Well, Crystal Palace will face Rayo Vallecano tonight in the Conference League final in Leipzig.
14: If the player doesn't feel 100% fit or I have a bit of concerns, then they don't start. But the positive thing is that they could make the training without big issues.
7: Palace boss Oliver Glasner is hoping to deliver a first ever European trophy for the club in his final game in charge. At home in the SSC Airtricity Women's Premier Division last night, Shamrock Rovers beat Waterford 3-0. In tennis, four-time champion Iga Świątek is among those in second round action at the French Open. Today she takes on Sara Bielek from 11 o'clock this morning. Elena Svetolina faces Spain's Catalin Cuevado. In the men's draw, Novak Djokovic is up against Valentin Royer. And last night, Yannick Sinner eased past Clement Tibor in straight sets. Download the Golden app now, your new home for
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0: Good morning.
1: Oh, what a beautiful morning, guys. Honestly, I feel like I'm in sunny Spain or something.
0: I feel the legal to be in here.
1: That too. And I also, I don't know if you feel the same now, this might just be me. Do you feel like, it feels like we didn't leave?
0: Yeah.
1: Do you? Like, even now when I'm doing the show, I'm like, I just feel like we just finished the show.
0: I don't know why that is now.
1: Do you think that as well?
0: Do you know, is it because you do feel like you're in Spain, and when you are on holidays in Spain, you're not in work at all, at all, at all?
1: I don't know. It's just, it's a weird feeling. I feel like we just haven't left the studio, but I'm also like, get me out of here!
0: Yeah, we'll fly through everything now as fast as we can. And we'll give weather updates and we'll get excited. I have to say though, the amount of people going around looking like tomatoes, lads. Be careful. They're scalded.
1: I know. Even yesterday.
0: Even TikToks, I'm like, oh, look at your body.
1: But the amount of people, well, lads actually, not women now, but going around, running around the place topless. I was leaving work yesterday. It was like, I don't know, a chest fest.
0: I actually saw a girl in a bikini top walking around.
1: Really?
0: Yeah.
1: Wow. Hey, look, you'd actually know that we don't get the weather, though.
0: It's so... No, I must say, I felt like I would love to have walked around in a bikini myself yesterday, but it's definitely not acceptable in my state at the moment.
1: Oh, I don't know. I think people are like, go on, look at her embracing it all.
0: Look at her go, bump out.
1: Oh, guys, we've got loads to get through today. Don't forget, it's the final day of our Niall Horan experience. Right? We got a Niall Horan dinner party to send you to. We'll have more details on that one a little later on.
0: Also, New York, New York. We could be sending you to New York all thanks to Shannon Airport.
1: Love that. Also, a little preview of Trouble Thursday. Why not? It's Wednesday already. Here's Harry Styles. This is American Girls kicking off the show this morning. Spin Southwest.

0: Florence Road, it's hanging out to dry on Spin. It's 11 minutes past 7, guys, on the station that's sending you to Niall Horan.
1: Now, we don't want to give out, right? The weather is glorious and we love it. And we would love if it continued like this for the rest of the summer. But there's one thing that we're struggling with. And it is the heat during the night when we're trying to have a sleep.
0: Now, I just want to go on record and say this. Guys, I know everyone's going to complain about the heat tonight, right? But I can't stress that Valerie's living accommodation and my living accommodation, for some reason, the heat like just travels to every room. I would say, my mother's house is hot, right, when I'm there. But it's nowhere near the level of my apartment.
1: No, honestly, I was downstairs for a while last night and I was like, right, I better go up. I kept all the windows, all the curtains closed all day thinking, you know, I'll block out the heat and there won't be a bean of it. I put my fan on upstairs before I even got there. I was like, that'll cool down the room now, you know. Just as I walked upstairs, I was like, it was like, you know, when you step off the plane in Spain and you get that slap of heat into your face. I actually thought the heat was on up there.
0: Did you have to take a break on up the stairs, like sit down on a step for a moment?
1: I was like, oh my God, do I sleep downstairs tonight on the couch?
0: Were ya?
1: I swear, I was very close to it.
0: If it was cooler, I would.
1: It definitely was cooler downstairs because the heat obviously rises, but upstairs was honestly like you were walking into a furnace. And then I had to go for a shower because I was like, I'm totally sweaty, that might calm me down, you know. Shower, even on the like lowest of low, my shower would not cool down.
0: Sames.
1: The heat, the water would not go cold. I was like, Jesus, lads. Ah! I was inside the shower and I just felt like I was, you know, trapped somewhere.
0: I know. It's actually, like, it's lovely. Listen, we are not complaining. Guys, please don't get this twisted. We want this to stay. But there needs to be a way of being able to cool down. And I think they haven't mastered this yet. I know well, they have aircon, put it that way. Air conditioning is probably the only way.
1: Yeah, but we don't have that
0: we don't
1: luxury,
0: have it.
1: Lads.
0: Do you know what I did do last night? And honestly, I would say, terrible idea. Don't do this. I thought it was going to work. It was the exact opposite effect. So after my shower, obviously, you know, I had my shower and I cooled down. And then I thought, okay, I have a fan in my room. But even that was blowing nearly hot here. So I thought, okay, what a good idea would be to put moisturizer on my body, right? I didn't see this anywhere. I just thought in my brain this was a good idea.
1: Right.
0: So I like moisturized my body and stuff like that. Now I do that anyway, but I was like freshly before I went into the bed. So I was like moisturize. And what happened was I just got so sticky.
1: Yeah,
0: and
1: like
0: wet.
1: A lather.
0: It was disgusting. And then I was like sticking to the like sheets and my pillows. So don't do that, because I thought if the cool fan is on and moisturised body, it'll be extra cool, but no.
1: No, you just kind of lathered yourself up in sweat.
0: I did. I might as well have put, like, glue on myself. That's what it felt like.
1: But we're asking for anyone else. Is anyone any hacks for sleeping in the heat, you know what I mean? That won't cost us an arm and a leg. Obviously, we can't put in aircon or anything. We have fans, but lads, it's just blowing hot air.
0: Mm.
1: It's just blowing hot air. Like, it's not cooling me down. I sat in front of last night and I was like, is this a cold?
0: I know, it's mad. And I actually like a bottle of water, you know. I had it beside my bed and no joke, I'd say 2 minutes in the room.
1: Hot.
0: It was like warm Violet. Water. Disgusting.
1: So we would love a hack, you know, if you've any sneaky hack for cooling your room down, maybe like lying in bed. I don't know, I want to know about it.
0: Yeah. If you have them, share it with us. Here's Freya Sky, Silent Treatment on Spin.
2: You played it cool and I played it dumb. Don't you think I'm a little too young to be messed with like that?

0: Disco Lions. No Broke Boys on Spin. It's 20 past seven, guys.
1: Okay, we're chatting about the heat. We love it now. Before anyone comes for us, we love it. And we love that it's warm and that everyone's in great form. But the sleeping at night is rough going and we want hacks. Anything that little buzzly bleeds.
0: Okay, guys, how can you help us out? And you know what? Like, we're helping you out by telling you these as well.
2: Morning, Ed and Valerie. What I use is, because I find a fan literally, as you said, blows hot air around the room. So if you get an ice pack and put it at the back of your neck, maybe like 15 or 20 minutes before you go into bed, and leave it there. And then I go into my room and I've blackout blinds, and I swear my room is actually like really cold. I wouldn't say freezing cold, but cold enough for you to actually sleep. And then I think it's best to sleep in your birthday suit in weather like this. Bye.
1: Bye.
0: Oh yeah, no, the birthday suit is a must.
1: Yeah, I don't think anyone has any clothes on in this weather now, if I'm being honest with you.
0: No, I couldn't even wear like underwear. Ugh.
1: Can I talk about, see, this girl's room's already cold. Our issue is the room's like you're stepping into an oven, like.
0: Yeah, I know.
1: But I'll try the ice pack.
0: Ice pack. Blackout blinds are a great one as well, actually. There's something I think we should all be investing in.
1: I know.
0: A proper pair of blackout blinds. Yeah, no, the ice pack in the back of the neck, we could give that one a go, couldn't you? Like, that's
1: I'd
0: an easy
1: give that
0: one.
1: A go, yeah.
0: My fear is that by the time I go into my room, it's just gone. The coldness is gone, you know, and I'm back to hot neck.
1: I'd say you'd have to bring yours to bed. You know what I mean? I'd say we'd have to bring ours to the bedroom because the room is so hot.
0: Yeah. I would love to check the temperature of inside the room.
1: Honestly, last night I'd say my room was about 50 degrees.
0: It felt it, didn't it? lads, any other suggestions? Let us know.
3: Morning, Ed and Valerie. I tell you one thing. I commend all the women that have ever been pregnant during a heatwave. I'm 6 months pregnant on our first baby, and I actually am a firm believer at this very moment in time that the devil's home is cooler than what we're facing right now. It feels like I'm in an inferno during the day and I'm in an oven at night time. Anyone please tell us how we cope.
0: She's struggling with the heat.
1: I know. Do you know what? It's such a weird thing because, you know, I've had a good few weeks, thankfully. Like, I feel good in myself, but honestly, pregnancy got 10 times harder yesterday.
0: Does it in
1: it
0: the
1: did.
0: Heat?
1: It did.
0: Aww.
1: And like, I was like, I feel fine. Like, I don't, you know, I was like, I feel fine. I feel like it's not like it's the baby's fault or the pregnancy's fault. It was like, it's just the heat. Like, I didn't know what to do with myself.
0: And is it
1: like, I met a friend for lunch, right? And yeah, we were outside Mungers. I'd say we were there 30 minutes and I was like, it was lovely seeing you. I have to go home. I was like, I can't sit out in it. I was like, thanks for lunch, but I've got to go. I was like, I can't.
0: You made your first mistake sitting out in it.
1: But I thought I'd be okay for, like, you know, this was early yesterday. Like, yeah, you know, it wasn't like I was in the thick of the heat.
0: I know.
1: I was like, nice seeing you all now, but I've got to go. I'm too hot.
0: Yeah. No, it's tough. I can't even imagine.
1: Even walking up the stairs. I was like,
0: you're very bad.
1: It's so weird. I hope you're all okay. Check in on your pregnant friends, okay? But yeah, I'm going to try the ice pack. Also, can I tell you this hack, right? I was chatting to a woman on the phone the other day and she told me, now I don't know if she's even saying this, but she said, there's these mats, right? Cooling mats for dogs that you put in a dog bed.
0: Oh.
1: And she said, yeah, she said, if you get one of those and put them in your own bed and use them.
0: Google that stuff, lads. Hello, that sounds like a genius plan.
1: But like, I don't know what's in the mat. I don't know, is that okay? It's safe for anybody?
0: Sure, if it's safe for a dog, it's safe for you. Like, do you know what I mean? You'd be crying.
1: Apparently they're like in the likes of, you know, like pound shops and stuff.
0: Oh, okay. We need to look into these.
1: A cooling mat for a dog.
0: Hey, if it works.
1: She was like, you need to put it in your bed. I was like, oh, that's strange. Imagine me going in looking for it.
0: She knows going to know it's for you. Well, now they will, because you just told everybody.
1: But yeah, just make sure they're safe if you are going to use it, because I have not looked into this, by the way.
0: All right, well, look, we all must now. Here's Teddy Swims, Mr. Know-It-All. Spin.

0: So by the end of this week, all right, somebody's going to win a midweek two-night summer family activity break from Midlands Park Hotel in Portlaoise. It's for two adults and for two children under 12.
1: Okay, we've picked two summer songs again this morning. The weather is good. I've picked Cheryl Cole. Cheryl Fernandez Bertini, or just Cheryl, whatever she wants, or Cheryl Tweedy.
0: To be fair to Cheryl, she's actually given us some good tunes, like.
1: Good tunes and a lot of surnames.
0: Yeah, that's true. More surnames than tunes. I've gone for Dua Lipa. The song is 10 years old. It is literally perfect for the weather. It's called Hotter Than Hell, because that is what this feels like. This weather feels hotter than hell.
1: Sure does. So take a listen and then take a vote.

0: Dua Lipa, Hotter Than Hell. This goes out to everybody that struggled to sleep last night. We all know the feeling. If you want to vote for it and hear it in full, all you got to do is just text Ed 087-710-203. That is the number.
1: Cheryl, Crazy Stupid Love. Gee, she looks great in that video, doesn't she?
0: She looks great in every video.
1: She's pure hottie. Text Valerie right now if you fancy a bit of Cheryl to 087-710-203. They're going to do one winner.
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23: With McDonald's and Frank's Red Hot. 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Now with a fiery twist.
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24: I'm Alex. Here's what's happening. There's still a status yellow high temperature warning this morning. Emma, what do people need to know?
25: Well, it's in place for the entire southwest as we're facing record-breaking May temperatures. Clare, Kerry, Limerick, Tipperary, Galway, Kilkenny, Leash and Offaly are under the warning until 6pm. Met Éireann is warning of heat stress, water safety risks at lakes and beaches, and the potential for forest fires.
24: Thanks, Emma. Meanwhile, a group called Coalition Against Sunbeds wants them banned. They claim a person's risk of developing skin cancer goes up by 75% for people who use them before 35. Professor Anya Tobin's a consultant dermatologist at Tally University Hospital.
26: On the one hand, with people getting Botox and using retinols to reduce the impact of aging, the single most anti-aging thing any individual can do is to protect their skin in the sun and not use sunbeds.
24: Investigations found a string of illegal online casinos are bringing kids into gambling through Roblox. The game said it would shut them down a year ago. Will Prochaska campaigns for reforms and says more regulations needed.
27: I think Roblox also has to shoulder some of the blame in this instance because it's providing what's effectively a cryptocurrency and allowing it to be used elsewhere outside of its website.
24: People are able to gamble in the game currency which can be bought with real cash. A woman arrested on Monday in connection with the disappearance of and murder of 6-year-old Kyron Dernan has been released without charge. The woman in her 50s was the latest of three people detained. A man and a woman arrested on two separate occasions were released without charge also. House prices are going to continue to go up this year according to Bank of Ireland. The average price that they're selling for is nearly 7% above the asking price according to the bank. Donald Trump setting up a cage fighting arena on the White House lawn. He wants to host a UFC championship match for his 80th birthday. That'll cost $60 million even though there's a cost of living crisis because of the war in Iran. And Andrew Scott says he hopes the family of the man he plays in a new World War II film will be pleased with his story reaching a wider audience.
28: He was absolutely resolute in saying I'm not going to give the go ahead from my department for hundreds of thousands of young soldiers to go and risk their lives.
24: Pressure's out in cinemas in September follows a meteorologist whose forecast helps determine when D-Day could go ahead.
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24: Well, Crystal Palace will face Rayo Vallecano tonight in the Conference League final in Leipzig.
29: If the player doesn't feel 100% fit or I have a bit of concerns, then they don't start. But the positive thing is that they could make the training without big issues.
24: Palace boss Oliver Glasner is hoping to deliver a first ever European trophy for the club in his final game in charge. At home in the SSC or Tristy Women's Premier Division last night, Shamrock Rovers beat Waterford 3-0. In tennis, four-time champion Iga Swiatek is among those in second-round action at the French Open today. She takes on Sarah Bialik from 11 o'clock this morning. Elena Svitolina faces Spain's Catalin Cuevado. In the men's draw, Novak Djokovic is up against Valentin Royer. And last night, Yannick Sinner eased past Clement Tibor in straight sets.
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23: 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Clear skies ahead. That's the forecast. 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

0: All right, it's no surprise that the weather is absolutely beautiful, but last night was a little bit sticky and a little bit hot, so I went for a Dua Lipa song called Hotter Than Hell, because that's how it felt.
1: I heard Cheryl Cole. Cheryl, I had Crazy Stupid Love, something different.
0: Okay, one of those songs will be played right now. Let's see who gathered the votes.
2: Today's throwback track champion is Valerie.
1: Oh, yay. That's a good song, Irish. Thanks for the votes, lads. Cheryl Cole. Tiny Temper. See it?
0: Yeah, he's there.
1: There we go.

0: Congratulations on your win there, Valerie.
1: Thanks. Buzzin' with Cheryl.
2: It's a good song, all right.
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1: Niall Horan, how do you fancy heading to an exclusive event with him? Or maybe him. I'm not sure if he's going to be there or not.
0: I know, we actually don't know. That's the funny thing, because all we have been told is, you know, you never know who could show up. So we're just assuming it's going to be Niall.
1: We are. It's on the 3rd of June, right? Your flights, hotel, transfers, everything will be covered, all thanks to Universal Music Ireland. 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
0: And then, if we ring you back, you need to answer your phone with "meet me at a dinner party." You need to answer your phone with that phrase.
1: If you don't, lads, you're not a qualifier. So stay listening, clap at any time. Today on our show, it's the last chance. Like, it's the call is being made today. The winner is being picked at 10 o'clock this morning. So honestly, you better be listening carefully this morning, because it's your last chance to be a qualifier.
0: Okay, so open up those ears, clean them out. It could happen at any point. Here's Calvin Harris and Jazzy and Satisfy on Spin.

0: It's Casey Musgraves. It's called Dry Spell on Spin.
1: I'm telling you. 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
2: Ah. I can't believe it.
0: Guys, we are very sad to report and very sad to say, but maybe it's the heat or something, but you missed your cue to text. It was just played and you didn't do it.
2: And this morning, lads, at 10 o'clock, the winner will be announced. So we were looking for maybe one, maybe two more qualifiers from our show this morning. We don't know if it's going to be played again. Like, maybe it will, but...
0: No good texting it now.
2: Oh no.
0: People are texting in now.
2: I'd say they thought the start of that was the cue.
0: Too late.
2: There, look, will we be honest with them?
0: Yeah, go on, so.
2: There's another chance somewhere in the show this morning. It'll be now 10 o'clock.
0: There is.
2: Okay.
0: We shouldn't even tell you that.
2: But I mean, if no one texts again, I'll be fuming because, cop on!
0: Do you know what
2: it's
0: you should
2: do? It's a massive, massive prize.
0: I'm going to text my mother, like, ma'am, text in there. Did I say that out loud? That was my inner voice.
2: Yeah.
0: Oh, oops.
2: Now you've said, we'll have to change her name up a bit. What alter ego would your mother love to be called?
0: We'll come up with something.
2: Anyway, lads, best of luck, but stay listening, really, now. It's important. We would love it. We've one last chance of getting someone on that list and sending them.
0: Look, it will be played between now and 10 a.m. this morning. Listen very, very carefully.
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0: You sounded like Homer Simpson. Yeah.
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13: Southwest travel. Alrighty, it's just gone 8 a.m. this morning. Let's get all your latest traffic and travel right here on Spin Southwest. What's going down?
15: Morning, guys. In Kerry, traffic on the Castle Island Road into Tralee is busy between the Famine Memorial and the bypass roundabout. Limerick City now, Ennis Road inbound is busy approaching Union Cross. There's also delay on the Dublin Road eastbound between Pennywell Road and St Patrick's Road. And the Corby Road inbound has a queue between Athlunkert Bridge and the Mill Road.
16: Here's what you need to know.
15: I'm Alex, here's what's happening. There's still a status yellow high temperature warning this morning. Emma, what do people need to know?
17: Well, it's in place for the entire southwest as we're facing record-breaking May temperatures. Clare, Kerry, Limerick, Tipperary, Galway, Kilkenny, Leash and Offaly are under the warning until 6 p.m. Met Éireann is warning of heat stress, water safety risks at lakes and beaches, and the potential for forest fires.
15: Thanks, Emma. Meanwhile, a group called Coalition Against Sunbeds wants them banned. They claim a person's risk of developing skin cancer goes up by 75% for people who use sunbeds before 35. Professor Anya Tobin is a consultant dermatologist.
18: On the one hand, with people getting Botox and using retinols to reduce the impact of aging, the single most anti-aging thing any individual can do is to protect their skin in the sun and not use sunbeds.
15: Talking about the Manosphere next, says there's a warning misogynistic content online is normalising the hatred of women. The charity Sunnis says its staff are seeing examples of people with extreme views, including a boy calling his mother a dish pig. Fiona O'Malley works for Sunnis.
19: I suppose we all know that violence breeds violence and that disrespect breeds disrespect. But when children grow up in homes that are affected by domestic violence, they're already vulnerable to normalising that kind of harmful behaviour.
15: Investigations found a string of illegal online casinos are bringing kids into gambling through Roblox. The game said it would shut them down a year ago, though. Will Petrasca campaigns for reforms and says more regulations needed.
20: I think Roblox also has to shoulder some of the blame in this instance because it's providing what's effectively a cryptocurrency and allowing it to be used elsewhere outside of its website.
15: People are able to gamble the game currency, which can be bought with real cash. A woman arrested on Monday in connection with the disappearance and murder of 6-year-old Kyron Dernan has been released without charge. The woman in her 50s was the latest of three people detained during the investigation. A man and a woman previously arrested were also released without charge. And Donald Trump is setting up a cage fighting arena on the White House lawn. He wants to host a UFC championship match for his 80th birthday. That will cost around $60 million, despite the cost of living crisis rising because of the war in Iran.
21: Cégo will share 3 o'clock or maiden, agus the ifa ig rinca vord, agus a geiri fear of winger spanyache acar erinoch in norira ea foga, neatwig dull eanot. Maris the young Colleen ea chlachtig an fún nulat a rish dis a rish ella an iha riv an meiltril frankisha, tot chur a lahar ea hovach na camogirta dit.
22: Ma tatu har lahar an sarisha, tuk a geara dachela, agus crahoi shib na quivni kiarta. 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Or na hurt dit ag realtas na heron.
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15: Well, Crystal Palace will face Rayo Vallecano tonight in the Conference League final in Leipzig.
24: If the player doesn't feel 100% fit or I have a bit of concerns, then they don't start. But the positive thing is that they could make the training without big issues.
15: Palace boss Oliver Glasner is hoping to deliver a first ever European trophy for the club in his final game in charge. At home in the SSC Tricity Women's Premier Division last night, Shamrock Rovers beat Waterford 3-0. In tennis, four-time champion Iga Swiatek is among those in second round action at the French Open. Today she takes on Sara Bialik from 11 o'clock this morning. Elena Svetolina faces Spain's Catalina Cuevado. In the men's draw, Novak Djokovic is up against Valentin Royer. And last night, Yannick Sinner eased past Clement Tibor in straight sets. Download the Golad app now, your new home for
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25: With AirNav Ireland. Clear skies ahead. That's the forecast. Find your career at airnav.ie.
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27: Woo! Guys, we having a
28: 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Oh, this is weird.
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25: Are you guys ready to turn this up?
29: Good morning. Welcome to the show, everybody. 8:05 and the sun is shining.
13: Oh, it's good, isn't it? How do you fancy this, guys? €1,000. Not only that, actually, but I don't think we mentioned it this morning. On 5 for 3 to 1, right, we've got €1,000 for grabs. However, if you come on and play and you do terribly, you are still in with the chance of getting a €100 Just Eat voucher. So that would be perfect. I mean, imagine the end of this week just going getting a big dirty takeaway for the whole family. You're all sorted.
29: I don't think anyone's cooked a tap this week.
13: No.
29: I'd say it's salads all round. You know those Irish salads where you have loads of ham and, you know what I mean, rolls. Yeah. And
13: I've been very lazy this week, I can't lie.
29: No, don't bother. Why would you bother? It's Wednesday now. Don't even think about it.
13: No, that's my attitude. I'm like, Wednesday, what deli will I visit today?
29: Yum.
13: I'm like, that's where I'm at now.
29: Oh, God, yum. What deli are you going to visit?
13: I do not know. Watch out, you could see me knocking.
29: And make his sandwich well, because he'd be giving out about you. Put in enough goujons for him.
13: Oh, yum.
29: He all wants right. more than five.
13: Oh, hey, love them all in, honestly.
29: A garage has set the tone for Ed now.
13: Yes, they have.
29: Anyway, lads, €1,000, you could buy millions of goujons.
13: Don't know, you're making me hungry. Right, lads, 5 or 3 to 1's on the way. Who wants to play and win? Drop us a text right now. We could be playing with you in just a matter of moments. For now, though, it's the latest one from Olivia Rodrigo. It's called Drop Dead on Spin. That's how I felt last night in bed. I was like, I'm going to drop dead with the heat.
29: Please, God, don't.
13: Honestly, it felt like it, though.

0: Drop Dead.
1: Olivia Rodrigo, it's called Drop Dead on Spin. It's Tempest Day, guys, and time for...
2: 5, 4, 3, 2, 1.
1: Playing 5, 4, 3, 2, 1 this morning is Lauren. Lauren, good morning.
3: Morning, how are you?
1: We're fantastic. Lauren, did you struggle last night in the heat? It was roasting, wasn't it?
3: Yeah, it was fairly hot, all right.
1: Any tips now for myself or Valerie, right? Because we were looking for tips this morning on how to stay cool. What's your number one suggestion how to stay cool at night?
3: A glass of wine before you go to bed.
0: A glass of... A what?
1: Glass of wine.
0: Oh, that definitely helped me sleep, all right. You'll be long forgetting about the heat. Wine is a very hot thing to have, I feel, in the heat, though, is it?
1: It might be. No, it depends on the colour, I suppose. Come here to me. Let me ask you this, Lauren. You wouldn't be long heating up now at €1,000. Would you go away on a holiday with it? What would you do?
3: Yeah, I'd probably give some to my brother who's here beside me and I'd spend the rest on a holiday.
1: Fair play to you. Okay, look, we're going to just get things heated a little more now because we're going to put 30 seconds on the clock with 5 questions. Wipe that sweat from your brow. Valerie's got the questions and your time starts now!
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3: Turkey, ham, gravy.
0: Name 2 types of dinosaurs.
3: Dinosaurus.
0: She was flying it.
1: Oh!
0: You ran out of time, Lauren.
1: Wow!
0: Sorry, she...
1: That's the closest we've ever gotten.
0: I was going to get sick. I was like, this is it. This is it. I don't think we've ever read out number 2 question.
1: Not in full.
0: I think we've been like, name 2.
1: Wow. Wow. Wow. Well done.
0: Lauren!
1: A round of applause.
0: Lauren, I know you didn't win and you're probably like, why are they celebrating? But honestly, you played absolutely unbelievable. You were cool, calm, collect. You were just... Also, I had to laugh at your TV show, Shortland Street. I was like, oh my God, I haven't heard that in donkey's years.
1: I say you're a massive fan of daytime television, are you?
3: Well, considering I'm a teacher, no.
1: Oh, well, Lauren, I tell you what, I wouldn't mind having you as my teacher if you're that brainy. Have a good one and fair play. You'll have to play again.
3: Can I say hello to the kids while I'm on?
0: Oh, we'd love this. Come on, tell us where, what class, what's the story?
3: So all the kids in Scully, Danesa, in Rohina.
0: Very good. Hello to all the kids, Smarty. Teacher says no homework today. Do you, teacher?
3: Yeah.
1: Oh! Yay! Class teacher, go on.
0: Astra, bring in the TV and all today, will you? Good luck.
1: Have a good one. Oh, I love that.
0: Bye.
1: Fair play, guys. All right, if you want to play tomorrow, honestly, we said it at the start of the week. Like, it's we're getting close, aren't we?
0: I think it's the weather. Everyone's a bit more relaxed and happy. You know, they're not as up the walls playing it this week. Everyone's very cool and calm.
1: Yeah, and also we've had loads of time to practice because this has been going around for quite some time now.
0: I was like, oh my God, am I going to be reading question 1 and is she going to be getting it right?
1: I thought it was going to happen there. Guys, if you want to play tomorrow, we're doing it all over again. Just text us right now. Get in there ahead of everybody else. Text 54321 and your full details to our number 087 7102 103. 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

0: watching.
1: Tate McRae, Just Keep Watching on Spin It Aid. And Valerie, good morning. It's nearly 20 minutes past 8.
2: Now, guys, the weather is absolutely fantastic, right? Can we all agree on that much?
1: Yes.
2: And it's perfect ice cream weather, isn't it?
1: Yes.
2: Now, I know when the weather's like this, we all tend to go for like a 99 or something like that. But let's talk about the ones in the freezer. The actual ice creams. The loyal ones that have been there, you know, through thick and thin, that are always in the freezer. They never close down. The machine is never not working. They're always there to grab and go. What's your favourite ice cream, lads, to pick up? And we ain't talking 99s.
1: Do you know what? I was faced with this dilemma the other day on Monday.
2: All right. Yeah, go on.
1: Obviously, it was the start of the good weather and went into a shop and I was like, oh, I'd love an ice cream. And I went to the freezer and there was two freezers there. You know, sometimes now there's two freezers. There's like a freezer with like the chocolate deer ones where it could be like a Cornetto. It could be a Mars bar. It could, you know, it's all those kind of chocolatey deer things.
2: Yeah.
1: And then in the other fridge is all your kind of like your Soleros and your brunches and your, you know, all those kind of bits. Mm-hmm. Ice burgers and all that.
2: Mm-hmm.
1: I found it very overwhelming. The two fridge loads of stuff. I was like, do I want chocolate? And I was like, it's kind of too hot for a chocolate one. Do I go for a... Do you know what I went for? It was so weird.
2: Oh, what? I feel like I'm going to be disappointed. What did you go for?
1: I don't even know the name of them. Someone might be able to tell me the name of this ice cream, right? It was a blue bag and there was six little ice lollies in it.
2: That's so weird. I was just thinking about them.
1: Who are you?
2: Yeah, but...
1: I feel like it's Super Value's own brand.
2: Okay, so maybe they have their own brand, but they used to be... Fruit Pastilles used to do like a Round Trees Fruit Pastilles sort of one. It was the same thing, but they were their own brand of them.
1: Yeah. No, that it wasn't. I don't know the name of the brand now. Does anyone know that bag? It was a blue bag. And I just say, right, Gavin, I passed Gavin the thing and he goes, are you going to eat all of them? Because he could see there's six in it. The bag is massive. And I was like, they're tiny. Wait, you open them like the size of my baby finger. Like,
2: yeah, no, they're
1: and
2: like...
1: I was like, yeah, and I'm pregnant. So yeah, I would eat six of them. Like,
2: wished.
1: But I had to laugh anyway. But I just thought, great joke, because they were all different flavours. They were so nice and cooling. They were just like little, like loads of little ice lollies.
2: Can I ask a question on them? Because yeah. I'll be honest, no, this sounds like pure snob what I'm about to say. I've only ever had the sort of like the official like Round Trees branded ones. I forget
1: snob.
2: What they're called.
1: Huh?
2: So, you know the ones you had, are they the same? Like, because what I used to love about those Round Tree ones, I think of a Round Tree, was the outside, it wasn't chocolate, but it was kind of like this kind of like soft, fruity coating. It was weird. And then inside was like soft.
1: No.
2: And I don't know if they're the same ice cream or not.
1: No. These are just like ice lollies, you know, all over. And there was loads of different flavours. There was like an orange, there was an apple.
2: Oh, no,
1: there was a lemon. The lemon in it was scandalous. I did it. Gavin got that. I was like, it's rotten. Here, you can have that.
2: Okay, I actually don't know what you're on about then.
1: It was in Super Value. I bought them. Now, I know they're in other shops, but I feel like it's Super Value's own brand of ice cream. Someone might know what I'm on about. But anyway, tell us your favourite ice cream. That's the one I went for and I thought, and I had just a little taster of everything, you know?
2: Yeah.
1: I wasn't stuck with one ice cream.
2: So we've confused the nation, right? Because the ones, I don't know if they're what I'm thinking of either, guys. No.
1: It's like a mini bag, lads. It's not... Like,
2: yeah,
1: kids
2: no.
1: would have them. You're not going to a big fridge for loads of ice creams. It's this tiny bag, like the size of a bag of potatoes.
2: By the way, okay.
1: With loads of things in them.
2: There's a lot going on here now. I'm all over the place. Because, yeah, you're right in what you're saying about my one. Are your ones Dale Farm, people want to know? Are they Dale Farm?
1: Dale Farm, let me look.
2: Guys, we need to do a bit of research on these. And while we're figuring out what we're trying to talk about, why don't you tell us what your go-to one is? What are you grabbing from the freezer, yeah?
1: Yeah.
2: Talk to us. Here's you and Mac Vicker. Share the house on Spin.

0: Ewan McVickers, Share the House on Spin. It's 8:26.
1: Okay, we're chatting about ice creams because it's the weather for me, lads. Like, just go and get one. You know, I went to buy a few ice creams in a shop near us yesterday.
0: Yeah.
1: And I bought a few boxes of ice creams. And I met a lovely gent because it was about, I'm going to say it was about 11 a.m. and I was buying these boxes of ice creams. And he was like, is it not too early for all of those? And I was like, no, definitely not. And he was like, no, I'm getting mine for my kids as well. I'm only messing.
0: You're like, I'm getting mine for mine.
1: Yeah, I was like, yeah, my kids want these too.
0: Okay, so we are talking your go-to ice cream, guys. Valerie, you did say, sorry, you've been flat out buying ice creams all week because on a separate day, you bought more ice creams, right?
1: Yeah, that's Monday and Tuesday, so I need to keep it up. Today's Wednesday. What am I going to buy today, everybody?
0: So Monday's ice cream was the little bag. We finally have a name anyway.
1: We do. I got them Dale Farm Fruit Blasts.
0: Okay.
1: Whatever they are. They were just the six little ice lollies, loads of different flavours. Just thought they were very refreshing, you know?
0: Yeah, yeah, yeah. You got me thinking as well. I mean, I would think when the weather's this fine, my go-to in a freezer, if they have them, is honestly, it is. And you were right, by the way, people text in. Round trees.
1: Fruit, is it your go-to?
0: Screamers. When the weather's fine, and you know when it's hot, because I love, like, what I do love is I love a Magnum. I love, they do like a billionaire shortbread Magnum, which sounds pure fancy.
1: Sorry, this is the fella then that was like, are you buying cheap ice creams because I buy the dear round tree ones? You're ice cream shaming me.
0: I feel like I'm an ice cream snob.
1: You are an ice cream snob. What did you call it? A Magnum what?
0: No, I can't. We'll move on.
1: No, I actually do want to hear the name of it again.
0: It's the billionaire shortbread.
1: You buy a billionaire ice cream.
0: I think that's the one. Isn't that what it's called, lads? You have
1: too much money, that fella.
0: It's lovely when you bite into it. It's got the ice cream layer, but then there's also a layer of caramel between the chocolate and the ice cream.
1: I'd say you need to be a billionaire to buy it, the price of it.
0: But anyway, lads, you've all messaged in about the ice creams. Fruit Screamers was the one I was thinking of, and they are, honestly, they're unbelievable.
2: Ed, you're right. Your ones are vastly different. I used to love them as well, and up until about 2 years ago, you could still get them in this like old small petrol station in Carrigan Shore, and every time we passed by, I had to get them. Valerie's are more like kind of like fat frog texture, like they don't have that coating and the softness of the inside. Oh, I go for them though, the real ones, Ed, you're right.
1: Ah, again, I'm being ice cream shamed. I'm cheap.
0: Do you make your own lollies, Valerie?
1: Ones are, there's nothing to Valerie's ones, really.
0: I'd say you're the person that has the trays at home. You're like, we're not buying ice lollies, we're making our own. We're going to get water and add some cordial with it.
1: I can't believe I'm being ice cream shamed just for my choice of wanting to be refreshed.
0: let us know what is your go-to ice cream.
1: Anyone else like a cheap ice cream or am I my own?
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10: Keigo will say a 3 o'clock or madden, agus the ifa ig rinka vord, agus a giri fear of linger spawnache akar erinoch in norira ea foga, neatwig dull eanot. Maris the young Kalini, a clachtig on Fulnulat, a reached Ella, an eha riv on Meltril Frankisha, tot her lower hovach na camogirta dit.
11: Matotu her lar and Sarisha, took a giara dochela, agus crahoi shib na quivni kierta. 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
23: I'm Alex. Here's what's happening. There's still a Saddest Yellow High Temperature warning this morning. Emma, what do people need to know?
24: Well, it's in place for the entire southwest as we're facing record-breaking May temperatures. Clare, Kerry, Limerick, Tipperary, Galway, Kilkenny, Leash and Offaly are under the warning until 6pm. Met Éireann is warning of heat stress, water safety risks at lakes and beaches and the potential for forest fires.
23: Thanks, Emma. Meanwhile, a group called Coalition Against Sunbeds wants them banned. They claim a person's risk of developing skin cancer goes up by 75% for people who use sunbeds before 35. Professor Anya Tobin is a consultant dermatologist.
1: On the one hand, people getting Botox and using retinols to reduce the impact of aging. The single most anti-aging thing any individual can do is to protect their skin in the sun and not use sunbeds.
23: Talking about the Manosphere next, says there's a warning misogynistic content online normalising the hatred of women. The charity Sunnis says its staff are seeing examples of people with extreme views, including a boy calling his mother a dish pig. Fiona O'Malley works for Sunnis.
2: I suppose we all know that violence breeds violence and that disrespect breeds disrespect. But when children grow up in homes that are affected by domestic violence, they're already vulnerable to normalising that kind of harmful behaviour.
23: Investigations found a string of illegal online casinos are bringing kids into gambling through Roblox. The game said it would shut them down a year ago, though. Will Petrasca campaigns for reforms and says more regulations needed.
4: I think Roblox also has to shoulder some of the blame in this instance because it's providing what's effectively a cryptocurrency and allowing it to be used elsewhere outside of its website.
23: People are able to gamble the game currency, which can be bought with real cash. A woman arrested on Monday in connection with the disappearance and murder of six-year-old Kyron Dernan has been released without charge. The woman in her 50s was the latest of three people detained during the investigation. A man and a woman previously arrested were also released without charge. And Donald Trump is setting up a cage fighting arena on the White House lawn. He wants to host a UFC championship match for his 80th birthday. That will cost around $60 million, despite the cost of living crisis rising because of the war in Iran.
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23: Well, Crystal Palace will face Rayo Vallecano tonight in the Conference League final in Leipzig.
7: If the player doesn't feel 100% fit or I have a bit of concerns, then they don't start. But the positive thing is that they could make the training without big issues.
23: Palace boss Oliver Glasner is hoping to deliver a first ever European trophy for the club in his final game in charge. At home in the SSC Electricity Women's Premier Division last night, Shamrock Rovers beat Waterford 3-0. 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She takes on Sara Bialik from 11 o'clock this morning. Elena Svetolina faces Spain's Katalin Cuevado. In the men's draw, Novak Djokovic is up against Valentin Royer. And last night, Yannick Sinner eased past Clement Tibor in straight sets. 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

0: somber. It's called Potential on Spin. It's 8:42. Good morning.
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4: All right, listen up. If you haven't heard by now, we have teamed up with Shannon Airport to send you to New York.
0: This is incredible. Even now with the weather's fine. Because when I think of New York, I usually think of Christmas in New York. But actually, I've never thought of fine weather in New York. That'd be just as good.
4: Imagine Paddy's.
0: Oh, yeah.
4: Do you know, that's another big time in New York.
0: Yeah, yeah. No, absolutely. Sounds stunning. This is to celebrate Shannon Airport's biggest ever giveaway, where you can win your holiday wish list for a European city break, an American adventure, or a sun-soaked destination. You can see more information at shannonairport.ie.
4: Yeah, so we have return flights for you and a mate. We're not sending you on your own. You get to bring someone with you from Shannon to New York. There's parking included, which is great, lads, because that's expensive. Mm-hmm. Plus exclusive lounge access to give away, so you'd feel like a VIP before you head off. You're in the lounge.
0: Aww.
4: Or you board a flight to New York. Hello.
0: Sounds so good, doesn't it? Okay, so here's what's going to happen. All week this week, you were listening out, and at this time, we will give you your boarding pass number. And then later on today at 4:30, Owen Fitz will ask you to give him that boarding pass number. So you need to listen now at like 8:45, and then you need to listen again at 4:30 to give it to Owen.
4: So we're going to give you the boarding pass now. So take out your phone, take out a pen, take out something, record it, whatever you want to do, as long as you remember it.
0: Listen carefully. Here it is.
2: This is the final call for flight NY492 to JFK.
4: NY492.
0: You got that? Write it down, make a note of it. Fitzy, a little later on today, will be asking you to repeat that back to him, to text it in at 4:30. By doing so, you could be today's qualifier. Also, we got to say as well, he will be doing that call at the end of the week, guys. So listen carefully. Here's another this morning. This is Talk to You on Spin. It is Spin's fully charged on a fine day. What's the temperature like? Do we know it?
4: Oh my God, I don't know if I've done.
0: What's our pressure? You make it up.
4: It is.
0: Make it up.
4: 20 degrees.
0: Woo.

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0: 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We'll tell you all about the money we have.
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12: 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Here's your latest traffic and travel on Spin.
13: Morning, guys. The Ennis Road inbound is busy from Union Cross to Sarsfield Bridge. The Kendall Road inbound has a queue between Shelburne Road and the Shannon Bridge roundabout. There's delay on the Dublin Road eastbound between Pennywell Road and St. Patrick's Road. And the Corby Road inbound has a queue between Atlunker Bridge and the Mill Road.
10: Here's what you need to know.
13: I'm Alex, here's what's happening. There's a status yellow high temperature warning this morning. Emma, what do people need to know?
14: Well, it's in place for the entire southwest as we're facing record-breaking May temperatures. Clare, Kerry, Limerick, Tipperary, Galway, Kilkenny, Leash and Offaly are under the warning until 6pm. Met Éireann is warning of heat stress, water safety risks at lakes and beaches and the potential for forest fires.
13: Thanks, Emma. Meanwhile, 1,200 people are being told they've got skin cancer here every year. That's from the Coalition Against Sunbeds, which says it will double by 2045. Consultant dermatologist at Talla Hospital is Professor Anne-Marie Tobin.
15: So the younger at which you use sunbeds, it increases your risk. The other thing is the frequency with which you use it.
13: A woman in her 80s has died in a road crash in Clare. The two-car crash happened near Tulla at around 3:30 on Monday afternoon. Two women in their 50s were also injured in the crash and the guards are appealing for witnesses. We're talking about the Manosphere next, as there's a warning misogynistic content online normalising the hatred of women. Charlie Sunnis says its staff are seeing examples of people with extreme views, including a boy calling his mother a dish pig. Fiona O'Malley works for Sunnis.
16: I suppose we all know that violence breeds violence and that disrespect breeds disrespect. But when children grow up in homes that are affected by domestic violence, they're already vulnerable to normalising that kind of harmful behaviour.
13: Children as young as 13 are gambling in casinos on Roblox. More than a year ago, the game promised to shut them down, though. Ian Duncan-Smith is a British politician that looks after gambling reform.
17: It's become quite commonplace amongst children, you know, 7 years and upwards, to actually now be gambling in that sense. And that is mad. bad. If you get children used to gambling their cash, it gets worse in later life.
13: Matthew Perry's personal assistant will be the last person to be sentenced for his role in the death of the Friends star in October 2023. Kenneth Iwamasama admitted charges in relation to buying ketamine and injecting him with the lethal dose. And drivers say their car is their happy place because of the freedom and relaxation it gives them. A survey of 2,000 motorists shows 42% see it as relaxing, while 53% love the independence it brings.
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20: 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Good boy. 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
13: Well, Crystal Palace will face Rayo Vallecano tonight in the Conference League final in Leipzig.
24: If the player doesn't feel 100% fit or I have a bit of concerns, then they don't start. But the positive thing is that they could make the training without big issues.
13: Palace boss Oliver Glasner is hoping to deliver a first ever European trophy for the club in his final game in charge. At home in the SSC Electricity Women's Premier Division last night, Shamrock Rovers beat Waterford 3-0. In tennis, four-time champion Iga Świątek is among those in second-round action at the French Open. Today she takes on Sarah Bialik from 11 o'clock this morning. Elena Svetolina faces Spain's Catalina Quevedo. In the men's draw, Novak Djokovic is up against Valentin Royer. And last night, Yannick Sinner eased past Clement Tibor in straight sets.
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1: All right, guys. This hour, remember, you are listing out for your Niall Horan cue to text. If you want to head along to a Niall Horan dinner party in London, we suggest you listen very carefully.
0: Yeah, lads, you're going to listen for your cue to text. Once you hear us, you need to text Niall to 087-7102-103. We'll call someone back then once you do hear us and you need to answer the phone saying...
1: Meet me at a dinner party.
0: Please, now we want one last qualifier. The winner has been rang at 10 o'clock this morning. We want to squeeze one more V in there.
1: Yeah. All right, guys, best of luck, okay? We're kicking this hour off with some Ray and Where Is My Husband on Spin.

0: That's right. It's called Where's My Husband on Spin. It's coming up to 8 minutes past nine, guys. Very good morning to you.
1: Now, good morning. The weather is glorious. We need to make the most of it. And when it's hot, we want to wear next to nothing here in Ireland.
0: I know. It's so funny, isn't it? The second it comes, we're like, layers off, strip off.
1: You're getting naked.
0: And so you should.
1: But today, now, of all days, this has fallen on a great day, right? It is National Flip-Flop Day. What a day for flip-flops.
0: I'm questioning.
1: Mm-hmm.
0: What do we consider a flip-flop?
1: The thong, the one with the thing in between your toe.
0: It can stay there then. No, thank you. Not a fan.
1: No, I don't want to comfort too much because I know a lot of people wear them. But I could never put them on my feet. First of all, that thing is not comfortable between your toe.
0: No, you might as well honestly have a blade there. Like you could, or a paper cut or something, because that's what it feels like.
1: Paper cut is a great shout.
0: Isn't it? It's like, ugh.
1: Constantly paper cutting you.
0: Yeah, that's what it feels like.
1: Also, the noise off them.
0: I can't even do it.
1: It's like a squelch. That's like a fart.
0: Constantly.
1: No, there could be thousands of people this morning listening to us wearing them.
0: Oh, I'd say there are. I honestly would say there are, and shame on you. Shame on you.
1: Why? But you know what? It's rare now that the two of us would agree on something as big as this when people are so into it. So you're telling me on holidays you wouldn't even dream of wearing a pair?
0: No, I mean, I actually, to tell you the truth, years ago I did on holidays, because this is when I was less travelled, shall we say, and I did bring a pair of them with me, and instant regret. You put your feet into it, it's like you're putting your feet on hot coal because the sun just like burns them, honest to God. And then like that, it's like a paper cut in between your toe. Like, they're the most uncomfortable thing. Now, if you were saying like a slider or something like that, you know, then I'm all for that. I don't mind. It's just that thing in the middle between your toe. That's what gives me serious like no vibes.
1: Yeah, and that's a flip-flop. Do you know what I mean? The other ones are sliders. I'm all here for them as well, like you. But no, a flip, even if I see people wearing them, I'm like, how are you comfortable in that yoke? Like, they're not even padded. Like, you're kind of walking on, and the more you walk in them, the more the sponge goes to nothing.
0: That's the thing. And I will say, the amount of people that I've seen have near-death experiences wearing flip-flops, like, they are so dangerous in my eyes.
1: Yeah, I've seen people trip over curbs. I've seen the front of it get stuck on something and they go out in their front of their face.
0: Oh my God, I've just had a theory.
1: Go on.
0: Is that why they're called flip-flop? Because you could go flip-flop.
1: I think it's the noise when you're flipping and flopping, walking in them.
0: What do you think?
1: You know that plop-plop-plop.
0: Yeah. Like, I don't know, maybe. It's interesting, isn't it? Why are they called flip-flops? Is it because the human being wearing them could go flippity-flop?
1: Probably.
0: Or the sound of the flip-flop.
1: Anyone else on the same buzz as us? Are you all going to come for us and be like, no lads, I've mine on today and I love them, and get over yourselves and I'll wear what I want?
0: Now, the only way you could maybe get away with the pain of that thing in the middle is potentially wearing like a sock.
1: No, they'd be like Jesus sandals.
0: Just saying.
1: No, you can't wear socks and flip-flops. Ick.
0: No, I'm not saying I would. I'm just saying it could prevent the pain.
1: Lads, don't do that.
0: Lads, you know what I mean.
1: Oh my God, Ed, you've never put socks on.

0: though I can. It's called The Great Divide on Spin. It's 18 minutes past 9. Good morning, guys.
1: I hope we haven't upset anybody.
0: I'm sure people might have been offended when we both said that we weren't a fan of flip-flops. But it's not personal.
1: I know. I just think they make your feet look like boats as well.
0: Boats?
1: They're just men in flip-flops. I'm like, I just think your feet look too big for them.
0: What type of boat? Like a speed boat?
1: Just a big boat, like a big feet, you know what I mean?
0: You think?
1: I'm just a bit like, oh God, I don't think your foot should be in that.
0: To me, it's just, I just think of the health and safety, to be honest with you. I do, I swear to God, when I see little kids running around with them, I'm like, no, what are you doing? No. You know, especially even like old people, anyone that looks to me like they could like break a bone, I'm like, no! Put on a pair of Skechers, would you?
1: No, I get it. Like, you want to leave your feet breathe in this sun. It's very hard to be stuck in a, you know, a stuffy shoe or a runner with a sock. I get that. And look, each to their own.
0: Now, a little while ago, I did ask, and I was like, I wonder why flip-flops are called flip-flops.
1: Did you find out?
0: I do have an answer.
1: Come on, hit me.
0: And you were right.
1: Oh, the sound.
0: It's because of the sound. Flip-flops allegedly are called flip-flops because of the sound they make when walking. An example of this would be when the rubber sole makes a flip sound as it lifts and a flop sound as it hits the bottom of the ground, basically. Flip,
1: oh my
0: flop.
1: God, gas.
0: Who knew, huh? You did.
1: Well, I had an inkling, clearly.
0: I didn't know that.
1: Well, it's the reason why we're talking about today, it's National Flip-Flop Day, lads, and it's the perfect day for you to have them on because of the weather. But we're just conscious of you getting hurt in them.
0: We are. They're also called tongs in Australia.
1: They are called tongs, they are.
0: And that is because, do you know why that is?
1: The bit in between your toe.
0: Girl, you've done your research.
1: Yeah, but if you think about it, like, why the other tongue would be called a tongue, because it's the bit in between your cheeks.
0: And that's literally it. It's because it looks like a tongue.
1: A tongue.
0: And that's why they're called tongs.
1: Interesting.
0: I'm learning loads today because I did not know any of these flip-flop
1: really?
0: Facts.
1: You didn't know the tongue one?
0: Nope. Didn't know a thing. Didn't know tongue.
1: Did you not know they were called tongs?
0: I knew they were called tongs. I didn't know why they were called tongs in Australia.
1: Oh my God, that's gas.
0: And now I know why. Mm-hmm.
1: What came first, do you think?
0: I would say the flip-flop.
1: Before the tongue knickers?
0: I'm sure, I don't know. Oh, before tongue knickers.
1: Yeah.
0: Which came first, the flip-flop or tongue knickers? Ooh.
1: No, like as in...
0: What? What are you asking?
1: I can't find anything. I'm thinking.
0: What?
1: I mean, like, did they call that tongue the knickers a tongue first after the flip-flop? Or did they call the flip-flop tongue after the knickers?
0: I think the knickers came first. And I think they called the flip-flop a tongue based off of the knickers.
1: The knickers, okay.
0: Yeah.
1: Interesting. To me, like, I'm like, surely those flip-flop tongs were around before the tongue knickers. Like, tongue knickers, I feel like they are not. I feel like they were only, I only noticed them as a thing when I was like, you know, 13, 14. Tongs were kind of not introduced.
0: Yeah, no, I feel like there's two different conversations going on here because personally, I feel like the flip-flop was created first. I feel like flip-flop was there. Think of it. Jesus and all that walking around with Jesus sandals. Yeah, but then they probably thought, ooh, let's like create a cheaper version of these because if they're good enough with Jesus, let's create a cheaper version that everyone else can afford in pennies. And then they created flip-flops.
1: The 150 ones.
0: The cheap ones. And then I would say tongs came after. I'd say tongs became fashionable since like maybe Baywatch.
1: Okay, right.
0: Like maybe like, you know, Pamela Anderson walking around. Hoisted up above her boobs and they thought, ah, there's money to be made here.
1: Okay, there you go. Sorry, I was just totally off topic there, but I was just wondering.
0: Well, I think it's important to ask these questions.
1: Do you know, on a day like today, what else are we doing?
0: Now, wouldn't that be a look? A tong and a flip-flop.
1: Together?
0: Just
1: that. I
0: think
1: people do it on holidays. They do it.
0: I suppose they do. I just haven't been in those zones.
1: Tong, bikini and flip-flops. You've been wearing them the whole time.
0: How's it look? Looking forward to seeing that one around Raheem today.

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1: I'm telling you. Hey, Spin, not Horn here. 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
0: Now, if you want to win, you've got to qualify first. So you're listening out for the Niall Horan cue, the text. And it can happen at any time during the day. Now, here's the thing. It will happen between now and 10 a.m. this morning. Listen carefully. That's all we got to say on that one. Listen very carefully.
2: 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And then we're going to give someone a buzz back. 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
0: meet me at a dinner party.
2: 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The winner is going to be picked after the show this morning. If you say anything else, unfortunately, you will not qualify.
0: Okay, listen very carefully, because that will happen between now and 10 a.m. You don't want to miss it.
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20: You up
21: with McDonald's. Frank's and Mackie's breakfast is now served until 11 a.m.
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0: It's 9:32. 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
22: I'm Alex. Here's what's happening. There's a status yellow high temperature warning this morning. Emma, what do people need to know?
23: Well, it's in place for the entire southwest as we're facing record-breaking May temperatures. Clare, Kerry, Limerick, Tipperary, Galway, Kilkenny, Leash and Offaly are under the warning until 6 p.m. Met Éireann is warning of heat stress, water safety risks at lakes and beaches, and the potential for forest fires.
22: Thanks, Emma. Meanwhile, 1,200 people are being told they've got skin cancer here every year. That's from the Coalition Against Sunbeds, which says it will double by 2045. Consultant dermatologist at Talla Hospital is Professor Anne-Marie Tobin.
24: So the younger at which you use sunbeds, it increases your risk. The other thing is the frequency with which you use it.
22: A woman in her 80s has died in a road crash in Clare. The two-car crash happened near Tulla at around 3:30 on Monday afternoon. Two women in their 50s were also injured in the crash and the guards are appealing for witnesses. We're talking about the Manosphere next, as there's a warning misogynistic content online normalising the hatred of women. The charity Sunnis says its staff are seeing examples of people with extreme views, including a boy calling his mother a dish pig. Fiona O'Malley works for Sunnis.
25: I suppose we all know that violence breeds violence and that disrespect breeds disrespect. But when children grow up in homes that are affected by domestic violence, they're already vulnerable to normalising that kind of harmful behaviour.
22: Children as young as 13 are gambling in casinos on Roblox. More than a year ago, the game promised to shut them down, though. Ian Duncan-Smith is a British politician that looks after gambling reform.
26: It's become quite commonplace amongst children, you know, 7 years and upwards, to actually now be gambling in that sense, and that is mad. If you get children used to gambling their cash, it gets worse in later life.
22: Matthew Perry's personal assistant will be the last person to be sentenced for his role in the death of the Friends star in October 2023. Kenneth Iwamasama admitted charges in relation to buying ketamine and injecting him with the lethal dose. And drivers say their car is their happy place because of the freedom and relaxation it gives them. A survey of 2,000 motorists shows 42% see it as relaxing, while 53% love the independence it brings.
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22: Well, Crystal Palace will face Rayo Vallecano tonight in the Conference League final in Leipzig.
27: If the player doesn't feel 100% fit, or I have a bit of concerns, then they don't start. But the positive thing is that they could make the training without big issues.
22: Palace boss Oliver Glasner is hoping to deliver a first ever European trophy for the club in his final game in charge. At home in the SSC or Tristy Women's Premier Division last night. Shamrock Rovers beat Waterford 3-0. In tennis, four-time champion Iga Swiatek is among those in second round action at the French Open today. Shakes on Sara Bialik from 11 o'clock this morning. Elena Svetolina faces Spain's Catalin Quevedo. In the men's draw, Novak Djokovic is up against Valentin Royer. And last night, Jannik Sinner eased past Clement Tibor in straight sets. Download the Golad app now, your new home for
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0: It's BTS. It's called Swim on Spin. Good morning.
1: A bit of tech issue over there.
0: I could slap that screen.
1: Go on, Ed.
0: At least once a morning.
1: Slap it. No, I don't encourage
0: any form of violence. I've got to just it's fixed now.
1: Just
0: it's fine.
1: A little nudge. Perfect.
2: I'm telling you. Hey, Spin, not Horn here. Get your tickets. 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
0: We're back.
1: All right, the last chance. We're looking for one last qualifier to send to an exclusive Niall Horan dinner party. Fan event at a secret London location on the 3rd of June. Your flights, hotel, transfers will all be covered too. This is all thanks to Universal Music Ireland. I hope they answer the phone saying that important phrase.
3: Meet me at a dinner party.
0: Yay!
1: Oh, thank God. Hey,
0: Laura, how are you getting on?
3: Yay! Woo, thank you. Good.
1: Laura, thank God. For a second, right, there was a bit of silence and I was like, no, don't do this to us, girl. But you're our qualifier. Our last ever qualifier.
0: Yes.
3: Thank you.
0: Okay, so you know what this means now, right? You could be expecting another call back from a withheld number. If that is us, you need to answer your phone again with that phrase.
1: Meet me at a dinner party. And I do it quicker than you did with us, okay?
3: Okay.
1: Just in case.
0: Yeah, no, it could be anyone. I mean, it could literally be anyone calling you, but still, just answer the phone. Just to be safe.
3: I will. Thank you.
1: Okay, can you imagine, though, if you do get to go and you do get that call? The planning, the outfits. Would you be excited?
3: Oh, it'd be unreal. I'd bring my younger sister. She loves him, so it'd be a big surprise for her.
0: Well, look, best of luck. We hope that
3: Thank
0: it's good
3: you.
0: News for you, all right? Have a good
3: Perfect.
0: One.
3: Enjoy the day, you guys.
1: You too.
3: Perfect. Bye.
0: Bye.
1: I'm going to sneeze, by the way.
0: You're going to sneeze? Oh, no. Don't do that at dinner party.
1: Niall Horan, I'm like, I need to sneeze.
0: Like, don't sit me next to her.
1: Lads, you could be heading along. The call is being made when we finish up. So
0: yes.
1: All our qualifiers stand by and best of luck to you all.
0: Okay, here's Doja Cat. It's Jealous Type on Spin.

0: Doja Cat. It's called The Jealous Type, right here on Spin.
1: Right, Trouble Thursday is back tomorrow, and listen up, we want to hear what you think of this week's Trouble Thursday. I'm pretty sure I saw my neighbour take a picture of me tanning myself out my backyard.
0: Oh, God.
1: Before anyone calls him a perv, I'll be honest, I don't mind at all. I've actually fancied him for years, but he's married and a father of two kids.
0: Jeez.
1: When I was laying out, I could see him pointing his phone at me. It was so obvious. I actually joked saying, "Do you want a closer look?" He then laughed. He started general chit-chat over the fence, but kept eyeing me up and down. He was definitely flirting. He took his top off in front of me and started saying, "It's fierce hot. Should I go there? I've genuinely fancied him for years and I think this is a sign from the universe."
0: No. No, don't.
1: I couldn't give him. Don't go there.
0: No. No, no, sorry. This sounds like Desperate Housewives. I'm like, hell to the no.
1: There's a lot of flirting going on over the fence.
0: I don't care what sexual tension is there. Let that stay in your garden and let that stay in his garden.
1: Do you know, I actually could feel the sexual tension over the message.
0: Me too. It was quite erotic, I'm not going to lie. No, we ain't.
1: I haven't read anything that raunchy since 50 Shades.
0: Yeah, we ain't entertaining this tomorrow. No. Don't go there.
1: Okay, lads, get in touch. Should she go there? I mean, that's what she's asking. She's fenced him for years and he's given it to her.
0: Here's a...
1: Valerie! Flirting.

0: cocky kid. It's called Rude right here on Spin. Good morning to you.
1: Spin Summer Cash Machine.
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2: Right, lads, that is your lot from us. We're done. And it's still sunny.
0: Woohoo! And Michaela's on the way with a naughty threesome. That'll get you in the mood for this fine weather. And we will talk with you tomorrow morning.
2: Go on, good luck. 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Bye.
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18: Finn.
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18: With McDonald's and Frank's Red Hot. The classic breakfast you know and love. Now with a fiery twist. No.
20: I'm Alex, here's what's happening. We could be seeing highs of 31 in some parts of the country today.
21: After driving around the coast, like all the seasides, you know.
22: Oh, it's beautiful. You know, you don't need to go on an aeroplane when you have weather like this. And it's lovely, we've been blessed.
20: And we're hearing from some of you out enjoying the sun. There's a status yellow high temperature warning for 8 counties, including the southwest. Met Erin's warning of heat stress, forest fires and water safety issues. Andrew Dorn Sherlock is a forecaster.
23: Tomorrow there'll be a fair amount of cloud, mostly dry weather, but there will be the odd spot of light rain and drizzle. Friday, a good deal of dry weather.

0: isolated showers. Saturday, there is a band of rain that's going to move eastward.
1: Meanwhile, 1,200 people are being told they've got skin cancer here every year. That's from the Coalition Against Sunbeds, which says it will double by 2045. Consultant dermatologist at Tallaght University Hospital is Professor Anne-Marie Tobin.
2: So the younger at which you use sunbeds, it increases your risk. The other thing is the frequency with which you use it.
1: The domestic violence charity says the manosphere is impacting children's behaviour. Sunnis says a mother had to leave her home after her son kept calling her dish pig and threw things at her when he didn't like his dinner. CEO Fiona O'Malley says it's worrying.
3: But when those kinds of messages are reinforced online by misogynistic influencers telling boys that women are inferior, the consequences can really be quite devastating.
1: A woman in her 80s has died in a road crash in Clare. The two-car crash happened near Tulla at around 3:30 on Monday afternoon. Two women in their 50s were injured in the crash and the guards are appealing for witnesses. Children as young as 13 are gambling in casinos on Roblox. More than a year ago, the game promised to shut them down. Ian Duncan Smith is a British politician that looks after gambling reform.
4: It's become quite commonplace amongst children, you know, 7 years and upwards, to actually now be gambling in that sense, and that is mad. If you get children used to gambling their cash, it gets worse in later life.
1: And Matthew Perry's personal assistant will be the last person to be sentenced over his death in 2023. Kenneth Iwamasama admitted buying ket and injecting him with it.
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1: Well, Crystal Palace will face Rayo Vallecano tonight in the Conference League final in Leipzig.
11: If the player doesn't feel 100% fit or I have a bit of concerns, then they don't start. But the positive thing is that they could make the training without big issues.
1: Palace boss Oliver Glasner is hoping to deliver a first ever European trophy for the club in his final game in charge. At home in the SSC or Tristy Women's Premier Division last night, Shamrock Rovers beat Waterford 3-0. In tennis, four-time champion Iga Swiatek is among those in second round action at the French Open. Today takes on Sarah Bialik from 11 o'clock this morning. Elena Svetolina faces Spain's Catalin Cuevado. In the men's draw, Novak Djokovic is up against Valentin Royer. And last night, Jannik Sinner eased past Clement Tabor in straight sets. Download the Goal app now, your new home for Off the Ball.
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12: Hey, it's Shannon here. First up, these lads are getting another documentary.

0: has officially confirmed a brand new series called One for the Road, following the massive success of Boyzone's No Matter What. The documentary will follow Ronan, Keith, Shane and Mikey as they prepare for their 2026 reunion shows for the very last time. Moving along, Bad Bunny and Alan Cumming are joining Toy Story 5. Yeah, but Bad Bunny is set to voice a pizza with sunglasses, described as effortlessly cool and mysterious, and a member of the small but mighty community of forgotten toys that live in the abandoned backyard shed. While Alan is voicing evil Bullseye, Bullseye's alter ego, marking the very first time the beloved horse has ever spoken. So keep your eyes and your ears peeled when the film drops to cinemas the 19th of June. And finally, Dua Lipa is rumoured to wear an exclusive wedding dress designed by Donatello Versace. For more of the hottest trending stories, add Spin to your social feeds.
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12: Oh, what a day so far. Sun is shining, it's lovely and warm. I currently have not got burnt and don't look like a drumstick. Are you in that stitch though? If so, sorry, but I definitely can make it better. How about Spin's Naughty Threesome? Three epic Naughty tracks are back to back.
13: I love the vibes on Naughty Threesome. Picks me up during the day when I need it and gets me started. Love the tune. Keep rocking. Woohoo!
12: We will. And I think this is a great one to kick it off with. It's IIO Rapture.

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3: Oh, they really hit the spot. Rapture, MVP, Rock Your Body and Green Day. 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Can they do better at 3 p.m.? Because we do the naughty threesome twice a day. 10 a.m., 3 p.m. You know I like to think that mine is better, okay? And if there is a chance you meet non-stop naughties, not judging, it happens sometimes. 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On there, we have the naughty stream. We also have spin K-pop, which is my baby. And if you are training for the VHI Women's Mini Marathon, we have the Mini Marathon Mega Mix there as well. But I would stick around because I have some bangers coming up. Could listen to this all day, every day. Lady Gaga, Doechii, a Runway's on the way. And shall we kick off 10 spin hits in a row with Sabrina Carpenter? 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

It's Femi, it's Noble. We are in the middle of 10 spin hits in a row. And if you have qualified to head over to the Niall Horan secret dinner party exclusive event, Emma and Dave are making that phone call in the next couple of minutes, okay? So if your phone rings at all, answer with the words, meet me at a dinner party, because you don't want to miss out. It's all I'm saying, because Niall Horan may or may not be there. I'm feeling that he may. Right now, Benson Boone, it's mystical, magical, spin.

0: It is Spin. Did you know Olivia Rodrigo was a hardcore 1D fan?
1: This is sort of embarrassing, but I'm going to tell you anyway. I used to write One Direction fan fiction when I was in middle school. Just like the cheesy, oh, Harry like proposes to you.
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2: This man is killing it with brand new singles and on social media, but he started in the hype house, so of course he knows what to do. It's the latest from Alex Warren. It is slightly depressing. It's called Fine Place to Die.
3: TV. A man dressed in black says the tensions and waters are rising.

0: the latest from Alex Warren. Wrapping up 10 spin hits in a row. And did you qualify over the past week for Niall Horan sending you to a very secret fan event in London? Well, if so, Dave and Emma are going to be making the call in the next couple of minutes. It could be you. Make sure you answer that phone with Meet Me at a dinner party, yeah?
1: Spin Southwest is Ed and Valerie in the morning.
2: You might have thought it was a bird.
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2: That note thinned me up. 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
22: What's up, Em and Dave here, and Niall Horan's new album, Dinner Party, is finally released at the end of next week. I say finally. I feel like we've been waiting for so long.

0: specific phrase. We've now pooled all our qualifiers together to select someone at random. If it's you that we're going to call, you have to answer the phone with that exact same phrase. All right, are you ready?
1: Okay.
0: Whew. Big deep breath in.
1: If this is your phone about to ring, the best of luck. Let's do this.
2: Meet me at a dinner party.
3: Aisling.
2: Oh my God!
3: Aisling, congratulations. You are going to Niall Horan's dinner party in London.
2: Yay. Oh my God! Sorry, I'm here. I work in school and I have all the kids excited.
3: You're joking.
1: I was just about to ask. Who are you with? All your class at school?
2: Yeah, all junior two in Scullcormac.
3: Brilliant.
1: Come here. Which county are you in?
2: Oh, Tipperary.
0: Tipperary. Very nice. Aisling and Tipperary. You are off to see Niall Horan's dinner party in London on the 3rd of June with your overnight stay, your flights, your transfers, and hotel all covered. All thanks to Universal Music Ireland.
2: Oh my God, no. Thank you so much.
1: Aisling, I presume you filled the kids in on how much of a Niall Horan fan you are then, yeah?
2: Oh yeah, definitely.
0: And what did you say? Did you say when you started school this morning, lads, I might get a phone call at 10 o'clock, we have to all be quiet?
2: Yes, I've had a chair with my phone on it and we're all outside waiting and listening to the radio.
1: Sorry.
0: That is brilliant.
1: Amazing.
0: Fantastic.
1: What age are the kids in the class with you?
2: 8 to 12.
0: So what a memory
1: really
0: for them.
1: Feeling the excitement. Yeah, my teacher won the coup.
0: Yeah.
1: So, Aisling, we have to just talk to you very briefly, if we can, about your love and your passion for Niall Horan. Were you a One Direction girly?
2: I was a One Direction girly, yes, definitely.
0: Was he your favourite?
2: Yes, definitely. I even took up golf because Niall Horan plays golf now.
0: Very good. What's your handicap, Aisling?
2: Oh, it's a little high, so I don't want to say.
0: It can't be higher than mine. That's fair enough, Aisling.
1: Okay, look, what we can tell you is obviously you're going to London. You're going to have to book a bit of time off school because you're a primary school
2: teacher.
1: That's
2: okay.
1: And here's the official line that we say, because we're not allowed to say everything.
0: You never know who might show up.
1: Wink.
0: That's the line we've been told. Who are you going to bring, Aisling? Who in your life is the biggest Niall Horan fan?
2: I actually have a list. I'm going to have to throw them into a hat.
0: I love that. A lottery.
1: I think you should arrive in London with the 25-8-year-old, to be honest.
2: Bring all the kids. Bring them all, lads.
1: Aisling, get yourself ready. Pack some lovely clothes. You're off to London on the 3rd of June. Living it up in style, heading to the Niall Horan dinner party. And again, Dave.
0: You never know who might show up. Congratulations, yay, Aisling.
2: Thanks so much, guys.
0: Have a great day. Good luck. Oh, what a win. Make sure you stick with Spin for more chances to win your way to the most exclusive experience.
1: And let's get the man himself on. It's Niall Horan, dinner party. This is Spin.

0: I thought I would be extremely jealous of whoever won the flight accommodation and access to the Niall Horan secret fan event dinner party. But Aisling was such an amazing winner that I'm like, you know what? No, she deserves it way more than I do. And those kids, oh my goodness. If you missed out on the winning call, make sure you check out our Spin social. It's going to be up there soon. And honestly, it's just going to warm your heart. We gotta keep moving though. On the way, Tame Impala and Jenny jumping on the remix. Dracula's coming up. I'm obsessed with this collaboration and he will definitely bring her on stage for the Marley Park and Malahide gigs. Calvin Harris, Jazzy, Satisfies coming up. And massive winners at the AMAs the other night. Cat's Eye Gabriella kicks off 10 spin hits in a row next.
1: Here's what you need to know.
2: I'm Alex, here's what's happening. We could be seeing highs of 31 in some parts of the country.
3: After driving around the coast, like all the seasides, you know.
4: Oh, it's beautiful. You know, you don't need to go on an aeroplane when you have weather like this. And it's lovely, we've been blessed.
2: We're hearing from some of you out enjoying it. There's a status yellow high temperature warning for 8 counties, including the southwest. Met Aaron is warning of heat stress, forest fires and water safety issues. Andrew Dorn Sherlock is a forecaster.
5: Tomorrow there'll be a fair amount of cloud, mostly dry weather, but there will be the odd spot of light rain and drizzle. Friday, a good deal of dry weather, isolated showers. Saturday, there is a band of rain that's going to move eastward.
2: Domestic violence charity says the manosphere is impacting children's behaviour. Sunnis says a mother had to leave after her son kept calling her dish pig and threw things at her when he didn't like his dinner. CEO Fiona O'Malley says it's worrying.
6: But when those kinds of messages are reinforced online by misogynistic influencers telling boys that women are inferior, the consequences can really be quite devastating.
2: Some schools in Carlow are closed today after they got threats sent to them. Gardaí have arrived at some of those schools. Principal of St. Joseph's Boys School in Carlow, Fergal Brown, is among those who received the
7: email. I think we two separate emails and said there was 8 or 9 schools mentioned in each of the emails. Now, some of the email addresses actually were wrong on the email as well, which didn't help. It seems to be generic email going around. So obviously we've been liaising with the Gardaí all morning.
2: The man in his 40s has died after he fell off his bike in Limerick City. It happened at around 2 p.m. on the Dublin Road in Mount Shannon yesterday afternoon. He then left the scene and travelled to a home. Emergency services were called and he was later pronounced dead. Matthew Berry's personal assistant will be the last person to be sentenced over his death. Kenneth Iwamassa admitted buying ket and injecting him with it. And a talking animal is 4 times more likely to star in a movie than a woman over 60. Only 5 of the biggest box office hits between 2023 and 2025 has starred an older woman, while 20 had a talking animal. That's according to a study by the Anti-Ageism Campaign that's based in the UK.
8: Quite the unconventional grill setup you got there, Barry. 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
2: Well, Crystal Palace will face Rayo Vallecano tonight in the Conference League final in Leipzig.
12: If the player doesn't feel 100% fit or I have a bit of concerns, then they don't start. But the positive thing is that they could make the training without big issues.
2: Palace boss Oliver Glasner is hoping to deliver a first ever European trophy for the club in his final game in charge. At home in the SSC or Tristy Women's Premier Division last night, Shamrock Rovers beat Waterford 3-0. In tennis, 4-time champion Iga Świątek is among those in second round action at the French Open. Today takes on Sarah Bialik from 11 o'clock this morning. Elena Svetolina faces Spain's Catalina Quevedo. In the men's draw, Novak Djokovic is up against Valentin Royer. And last night, Yannick Sinner eased past Clement de Boer in straight sets. Download the GoLad app now, your new home for Off the Ball.
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13: Hey, it's Shannon here. First up, these lads are getting another documentary.

0: Sky has officially confirmed a brand new series called One for the Road, following the massive success of Boyzone's No Matter What. The documentary will follow Ronan, Keith, Shane and Mikey as they prepare for their 2026 reunion shows for the very last time. Moving along, Bad Bunny and Alan Cumming are joining Toy Story 5. Yeah, but Bad Bunny is set to voice a pizza with sunglasses, described as effortlessly cool and mysterious, and a member of the small but mighty community of forgotten toys that live in the abandoned backyard shed. While Alan is voicing evil Bullseye's alter ego, marking the very first time the beloved horse has ever spoken. So keep your eyes and your ears peeled when the film drops to cinemas the 19th of June. And finally, Dua Lipa is rumoured to wear an exclusive wedding dress designed by Donatello Versace. For more of the hottest trending stories, add Spin to your social feeds.
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2: With Air Nav Ireland. Clear skies ahead. 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
3: Dry, sunny, and it's warm.

It's Finn. It's the home of Fully Charged with Adam and Valerie, and tomorrow is my favourite day of the week. Why? Because it is Trouble Thursday. Want a sneak peek of it? Because this week's is juicy. Go over to our Spin South West social, and of course, Adam and Valerie back tomorrow from 7 a.m.

in hits in a row. And tell me this, have you watched the new show on Amazon Prime called Off a Campus? Supposedly it's a book series. If you haven't, let me tell you, it's 10 out of 10. You'll be absolutely hooked on it.

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So convincing, you made it look fun. Laugh it off, but the damage is done. Saying, baby, just relax.

0: Freya Sky. It's Silent Treatment, wrapping up 10 spin hits in a row, and Freya's been getting a lot of slack online. She is from the UK, but a lot of people are saying she sounds American. And, well, she's not happy with that.
1: I really, in my heart, in my stomach, in my toes, I really believe that I don't have an American twang.
0: Three lads, you don't have an American twang for a defo. His kneecap, Irish Goodbye. That's on the way on Spin. It's the latest from them. It's just sunshine and good vibes. Teddy Swims, Mr. Know It All, plays next on Spin.
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14: I'm Alex. Here's what's happening. We could be seeing highs of 31 in some parts of the country.
15: After driving around the coast, like all the seasides, you know.
16: Oh, it's beautiful. You know, you don't need to go on an aeroplane when you have weather like this. And it's lovely. We've been blessed.
14: And we're hearing from some of you out enjoying it. There's a status yellow high temperature warning for 8 counties, including the southwest. Met Aaron is forecasting is warning of heat stress, forest fires and water safety issues. Andrew Dorn Sherlock is a forecaster.
17: Tomorrow there'll be a fair amount of cloud, mostly dry weather, but there will be the odd spot of light rain and drizzle. Friday, a good deal of dry weather, isolated showers. Saturday, there is a band of rain that's going to move eastward.
14: Domestic violence charity says the manosphere is impacting children's behaviour. Sunna says a mother had to leave after her son kept calling her dish pig and threw things at her when he didn't like his dinner. CEO Fiona O'Malley says it's worrying.
18: But when those kinds of messages are reinforced online by misogynistic influencers telling boys that women are inferior, the consequences can really be quite devastating.
14: 54-year-old Michael Kelly, the man charged with the murder of Kerry farmer Michael Gain, will face trial at the next sitting of the Central Criminal Court. The US national with an address at Chapel Street, Tralee, was in the district court today and has been given 2 weeks to submit an alibi. He also applied for legal aid for two defence counsels. A man in his 40s has died after falling off his bike in Limerick City. It happened on the Dublin Road in Mount Shannon at around 2 o'clock yesterday. He went home where emergency services were called. He's pronounced dead. Some schools in Carlow are closed today after they got threats sent to them. Gardaí have arrived at some of those schools. Principal of St. Joseph's Boys School in Carlow, Fergal Brown, is among those who received emails.
19: It seemed to be two separate emails and said there was 8 or 9 schools mentioned in each of the emails. Now, some of the email address actually were wrong on the email as well, which didn't help. It seems to be a generic email going around. So obviously we've been liaising with the Gardaí all morning.
14: And Bad Bunny is joining the cast of Toy Story 5. He'll play Pizza with sunglasses and he's going to be working with Woody and Buzz.
20: 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And this is a Bulmers. Ice cold. Crisp. Sounds delicious. Bulmers. It's our time. Get the facts. 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
14: Tyson Fury will fight in Dublin on August the 1st. It'll be in the Three Arena, but his opponent hasn't been announced yet. In soccer, Michael O'Neill has signed a contract extension with Northern Ireland, keeping him in charge until 2032. Nuno Espirito Santo, meanwhile, will stay on as the manager of West Ham, despite them being relegated. The club says they believe he's the right man to help them return to the Premier League. Crystal Palace manager Oliver Glasner says winning the club's first European trophy would be a fairy tale finish for him. Last year's FA Cup winners take on Rayo Vallecano in the Conference League final in Leipzig at 8 p.m. And in tennis, Iga Swiatek faces Sara Bialek in the French Open today. But in the men's draw, Novak Djokovic is up against Valentin Royer, and second seed Alexander Zverev faces Thomas Mahach. Download the Golad app now, your new home for Off the Ball.
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22: Hey, it's Shannon here. First up, these lads are getting another documentary.

0: has officially confirmed a brand new series called One for the Road, following the massive success of Boyzone's No Matter What. The documentary will follow Ronan, Keith, Shane and Mikey as they prepare for their 2026 reunion shows for the very last time. Moving along, Bad Bunny and Alan Cumming are joining Toy Story 5. Yeah, but Bad Bunny is set to voice a pizza with sunglasses, described as effortlessly cool and mysterious, and a member of the small but mighty community of forgotten toys that live in the abandoned backyard shed. While Alan is voicing evil Bullseye, Bullseye's alter ego, marking the very first time the beloved horse has ever spoken. So keep your eyes and your ears peeled when the film drops to cinemas the 19th of June. And finally, Dua Lipa is rumoured to wear an exclusive wedding dress designed by Donatello Versace. For more of the hottest trending stories, add Spin to your social feeds.
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0: of Fully Charged with Ed and Valerie. And
1: the weather is so fun this morning. We're chatting all about ice creams. Yum.
2: So excluding 99s, what is the top ice cream to have in this heat? What is your choice?
0: I don't like a 99. I know, scandalous. I would go for a Magnum. That would be my choice. Fully Charged, back tomorrow from 7 a.m.

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3: 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Kind of just like being on a wave. It's sort of like going to a chiropractor. You should

0: In Summer's number one hit music station. Beat is jumping, wrapping up at 10 spin hits in a row. And look, if you are a Love Island fan, you will know that yesterday the lineup was announced, okay? The OG lineup. However, there have been rumours circulating for quite a while that Charlene Murphy, who's an Irish influencer, you probably know her from the Hold My Drink podcast, that she is going in. She wasn't announced in the original lineup. However, she did put up a story today to say that she's going on a trip. Is she going to be a bombshell? Oh, hook me up 1st of June. Cannot wait for it to kick off.
1: 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Summer
0: Cash Machine. I am going to stress this consistently. We are not making a cash machine call this Friday, okay? No Spin Summer Cash Machine call this Friday, but it is worth your wait. It's because we're rolling into a bank holiday. Everyone's going to be busy. There's a lot going on. So, Friday the 5th of June, next Friday, Barry Dunn is going to make that call, okay? And it will happen just after 3 on Friday the 5th. You have to answer within 5 rings. If you do so, which hopefully you do, have the chats with Barry, then he'll ask you for the exact cash amount, okay? Tell him 306,000 euro exactly. If you do that, you will go on the record book for winning the largest amount of money to have ever been given away on Irish radio. Like that, and also having that figure in your account is unbelievable. Now, if you haven't entered yet, don't worry, you've got an extra week to do so. You've got until exactly 3 o'clock on the 5th. 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You are playing across the Galway network of stations. Full T's and C's, they're on the Spin website. And I would play BTS every second song. I'm not allowed to do that, but they are playing next on Spin.

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0: I think Justin Bieber has proved my Mystic Michaela abilities are, in fact, incorrect. It is Daisy's It Spins, Summer's number one hit music station, and I was convinced post Coachella that Justin Bieber would be announcing a world tour. Coachella was in April. We're nearly at June now. No tour announcement. I'm not a happy gal. Now a gal who did announce her world tour but forgot to put Ireland on it. Olivia Rodrigo, Drop Dead, is on the way on Spin. I feel like this is a contender for Song of Summer 2026. Khaki Kid, Rude, is coming up. And let's kick it off with the Calvin Harris Blessings. It kicks off 10, Spin Hits next.
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3: I'm Katie, here's what's happening. Another high temperature record could be set today. Highs of 31 degrees are forecast with a heat warning in place in 8 counties in the Midlands, West and South until 6 p.m. These people are making the most of it.
4: I went surfing and played in the beach.
5: I love sandcastles.
4: I love the beach.
6: It's absolutely beautiful. We should all do a bit of sun, get up home and see in. Anywhere by a beach for me, we'll do any beach.
3: Meanwhile, Met Erin's Dr. Padraig Flattery explains the changes in weather trends over the years.
7: And this is all kind of as a result of the fact that we are a warmer country now than we used to be. We're a warmer and wetter country, and this is down to climate change.
3: Gardaí are at the scene of a number of schools in Carlow which have had to close today after being sent threats. Parents in the affected schools have been contacted to say they got threatening messages. Principal of St. Joseph's Boys' School, Fergal Brown, is among those who received an email.
8: So we've been liaising with

0: the Gardaí all morning, and they're meeting schools individually and advising them. But some schools have opted to close for their own reasons, and the rest of us have stayed open. But obviously we are being vigilant.
1: The man charged with the murder of Kerry farmer Michael Gain has been sent forward to stand trial at the Central Criminal Court. 54-year-old US national Michael Kelly, with an address of Chapel Street, Tralee, appeared at Tralee District Court today. The Rotunda Hospital will be bringing better services for people with endometriosis. Politicians have been hearing about the future of maternity hospitals in Ireland. Professor Sean Daly says it's bringing a regional approach to care.
2: I think that with the opening of the surgical hub in Swords, that will give us an increased surgical capacity, and that we will be able to provide a much more comprehensive service.
1: The Advertising Standards Authority has upheld 23 complaints in its latest bulletin. 12 were to do with cosmetic treatment advertising, and saw breaches of laws preventing the marketing of prescription-only products. And Tyson Fury has announced plans for a fight here this summer. He posted an Instagram story showing him back in training in Thailand with the caption, "Let's go, August the 1st, Dublin, Ireland."
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1: Kicking it off with news from Seamus Coleman. The Republic of Ireland international says he's yet to make a decision on whether he'll continue playing beyond this season. The defender played his final game for his club Everton on Sunday after 17 years with the Toffees. Speaking ahead of tomorrow's friendly with Qatar, Coleman revealed that continuing with Ireland will be a factor in his decision.
5: If we'd got to a World Cup, maybe things would be different, but I spoke to the manager and he said if I can be fitting well and performing, he would like to have me around. So
1: elsewhere, Crystal Palace manager Oliver Glasner says winning the club's first European trophy would be a fairy tale finish to his tenure. Last year's FA Cup winners take on Spanish side Rayo Vallecano in the Conference League final. Download the Goalhead app now, your new home for Off the Ball.
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6: Hey, it's Shannon here. First up, these lads are getting another documentary.

0: has officially confirmed a brand new series called One for the Road, following the massive success of Boyzone's No Matter What. The documentary will follow Ronan, Keith, Shane and Mikey as they prepare for their 2026 reunion shows for the very last time. Moving along, Bad Bunny and Alan Cumming are joining Toy Story 5. Yeah, but Bad Bunny is set to voice a pizza with sunglasses, described as effortlessly cool and mysterious, and a member of the small but mighty community of forgotten toys that live in the abandoned backyard shed. While Alan is voicing evil Bullseye's alter ego, marking the very first time the beloved horse has ever spoken. So keep your eyes and your ears peeled when the film drops to cinemas the 19th of June. And finally, Dua Lipa is rumoured to wear an exclusive wedding dress designed by Donatello Versace. For more of the hottest trending stories, add Spin to your social feeds.
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0: that Ed and Valerie on Fully Charged just like to wind me up, because
1: it's very controversial now, but it's flip flop day and
2: we both hate flip flops. We're talking about the ones now that get stuck in between your big toe.
3: I feel like she wears them.
2: I think you will too.
0: I don't wear them. They hurt my feet. I like sandals, not flip flops. Fully Charged. They're back tomorrow from 7 a.m.

0: Finn with Michaela. And how did this song come about?
1: One day I got a text saying, like, I'd love to hear you sing on this song called Dracula. And I was like, what do you mean? I'll jump on right now. Yeah, that's how it happened.
0: And I'm thrilled it did.

0: Jackie Kidd, Kodak, it's a Rude, fresh Irish music on Spin, wrapping up 10 Spin hits in a row. And Jackie Kidd, not only is he looking for domination in Ireland, he's also going to be touring in the UK in October. He's on my bucket list of people to see live. His charisma is just off the charts. It's back. Well, it's been a while, but she's back. Becky Hill, Hands on Me's on the way. I feel like this is kind of the Spin anthem. Disco Lines, No Broke Boys, plays next on Spin, summer's number one hit music station.
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0: number one hit music station, and I never understand when artists completely wipe their Instagram for a new era. Becky Hill has done that now. She looks incredible. But, like, what about her wedding photos and stuff? We want to grieve. It is a record-breaking amount yet again on Spin Summer Cash Machine, okay? It is €306,000, the largest amount of money to be given away on Irish radio. But most of the previous records been held by ourselves, you know how we like to do it. Well, look, because we're going into a bank holiday weekend, everyone is always manic going into a bank holiday. We're not making a call this Friday. It is happening the following Friday, June 5th, okay? Barry's going to make the call just after 3. Same rules apply. You have 5 rings to answer. If and when you do, he will ask you for the exact cash amount. Tell him €306,000 exactly, and that'll be yours tax-free in your bank account the evening of the 5th of June, okay? Now, if you haven't entered yet, you've got a whole extra week to do so, which is great. You can enter via the Spin website, which now is Google and Apple Pay. 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You are playing across the Go Loud network of stations. Full T's and C's, they're on the Spin website. We could be lies to each other. And kicking off the iconic 10 spin hits in a row, Olivia Dean, Nice to Each Other.
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17: I'm Katie, here's what's happening. Another high temperature record could be set today. Highs of 31 degrees are forecast, with a heat warning in place in 8 counties in the Midlands, West and South until 6pm. A thunderstorm warning's also been issued in parts. MedErin's Dr. Patrick Flattery explains the changes in weather trends over the years.
18: And this is all kind of as a result of the fact that we are a warmer country now than we used to be. We're a warmer and wetter country, and this is down to climate change.
17: Meanwhile, these people are making the most of the sun while it lasts.
19: I went surfing and played in the beach.
20: Yeah. And I love sandcastles.
19: I love the beach.
21: It's absolutely beautiful.
20: We can all do a bit of sun, get up home and see in. Anywhere by a beach for me will do, any beach.
17: A number of schools in Carlow remain closed this afternoon after they received threats via email this morning. Gardaí are currently assessing the contents and credibility of the messages, and the Armed Support Unit has been calling to the schools involved. Principal of St Joseph's National School, Councillor Fergal Brown, says the incident has caused lots of concern.
21: There would seem to be two separate emails went around to two different groups.

0: groups of schools. It's kind of a mass shooting, Maria, whatever, but the guards have been informed of it. Like, some of the email addresses that have been used were out of date and wrong. So I'm not too sure how sophisticated an operation it was at all.
1: Bloom returns this week, celebrating its 20th birthday. The theme of care is a key feature this year, with gardens focusing on mental health, community and sustainability. Meanwhile, Tyson Fury has announced plans for a fight here this summer. He posted an Instagram story showing him back training in Thailand with the caption, "Let's go, August the 1st, Dublin, Ireland." And bald cap counting volunteers have been summoned by Pitbull. The Latin hip-hop star is attempting to break the world record for the largest gathering of people wearing bald caps at his upcoming performance at London's British Summertime Festival. In a social media call out, he says, "Your mission, should you choose to accept it, count the shiny-headed baldies in the crowd and help us make history."
2: Quite the unconventional grill setup you got there, Barry. 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
1: Kicking it off with news from Seamus Coleman. The Republic of Ireland international says he's yet to make a decision on whether he'll continue playing beyond this season. The defender played his final game for his club Everton on Sunday after 17 years with the Toffees. Speaking ahead of tomorrow's friendly with Qatar, Coleman revealed that continuing with Ireland will be a factor in his decision.
7: If we'd got to a World Cup, maybe things would be different, but I spoke to the manager and he said if I can be fitting well and performing, he would like to have me around. So.
1: Elsewhere, Crystal Palace manager Oliver Glasner says winning the club's first European trophy would be a fairy tale finish to his tenure. Last year's FA Cup winners take on Spanish side Rayo Vallecano in the Conference League final. Download the Go Light app now, your new home for Off the Ball.
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8: Hey, it's Shannon here. First up, Drake has shared a new post after breaking Michael Jackson's record for the most number ones by a male soloist. Sharing a picture of Michael, he wrote, "Neck is broke from carrying the chain. Back is broke from carrying the game. Record's broken, carrying on my name. Carry on, carry on." Moving along, Love Island's rumoured contestant Charlene Murphy has teased a trip away after the show's lineup was announced, so fans are speculating that she may be a bombshell.
9: I've just been up the walls, like, I can't even describe. You know when, like, everything falls at the same time? Like, everything, every single thing. That's what's happened, and I was crashing out there for a few days, but I'm fine now. We're all good. I'm going away tomorrow.
8: I would love if she was packing for the villa. And finally, in the podcast world, Sean Evans is on this week's episode of Baby, This is Kiki Palmer, and the chemistry is off the charts. Gail King is on this week's episode of the Call Her Daddy podcast with Alex Cooper, and Amelia de Maldenburg has teased a Beatles actor will be on this week's episode of Chicken Shop Day, so could it be Barry Keoghan? For more of the hottest trending stories, as Spin's your social feeds.
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6: With AirNav Ireland. Clear skies ahead, that's the forecast. Find your career at airnav.ie.
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Styles, Aperture, we are in the middle of 10 spin hits in a row, and this song has a show called Over Me. H wrote it about his sister. He got her favourite artist, Ed Sheeran, to jump on it. It's called My G. It's Spin.

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4: Did you hear Aisling winning our Niall Horan experience earlier on today? You know what? If you entered, you can be jealous, but she was such a deserving winner. Go check it out on our Spin social. And right now, it's the latest from Niall Horan. It's End of an Era. It's 10 Spin hits in a row.

wonder how Rae's going to follow on from this song, because it has been the biggest one of her career. Like, what's next? Is it going to be upbeat? Is it going to be sad? I can't wait. And you know, when we get her, we're going to be playing it here on Spin. It's Where Is My Husband, wrapping up 10 Spin hits in a row. Summer cash machine. In a week and a half time, you could be hella rich with an extra six-figure sum in your bank account. Mine could never. We're going to make Spin's cash machine call, not this Friday, next Friday, 5th of June. Just after 3, Barry will be back. You'll have 5 rings to answer that call. Please do so. Have the chat with Barry. He'll ask you for the exact cash amount. And you tell him the record breaker amount that it is yet again. €306,000 exactly. Do that and it's yours. Tax-free in your bank account next Friday. Now, if you haven't entered yet, you do have time on your side. Maybe you're waiting until payday. That's fine. You've got till 3 o'clock on the 5th of June to enter. You can enter via the Spin website, which now is Google and Apple Pay, or text Spin to 57557. 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Is an all seasons kind of song. Sounds great on a rainy day, sounds even better on a sunny day. Teddy Swims, Mr. Know It All, plays next on Spin, Summer's number one hit music station. 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

0: Summer's number one hit music station and the home of Finn's Naughty Threesome. It is on the way, kicking off with The Darkness. I believe in a thing called love. I believe in getting out and enjoying that sunshine if you can. 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

0: I'm Katie. Here's what's happening. A status orange thunderstorm warning's been issued for Cork as temperatures continue to rise. It's in effect until 4 p.m, while four other counties, Kerry, Limerick, Waterford and Wexford, are under a yellow alert until 7 p.m. Separately, eight counties in the Midlands, West and South are under status yellow high temperature warnings until 6 p.m. Mayor and Dr. Padraig Flattery says climate change is responsible.
1: The fact that we're breaking records by a significant amount. Provisionally, we've recorded over 30 degrees in Ireland in May for the first time ever recorded. So this is really significant and it's happening much earlier than we'd expect to see these temperatures.
0: A number of schools in Carlow remain closed this afternoon after they received threats via email this morning. Gardaí are currently assessing the contents and credibility of the messages, and the Armed Support Unit has been calling to the schools involved. Principal of St. Joseph's

0: of National School Councillor Fergal Brown says the incident has caused a lot of concern.
1: There would seem to be two separate emails went around to two different groups of schools. It's kind of a mass shooting, Maria, whatever, but the guards have been informed of it. I mean, some of the email addresses that you've been used were out of date and wrong, so I'm not too sure how sophisticated an operation it was at all.
0: The man charged with the murder of Kerry farmer Michael Gain has been sent forward to stand trial at the Central Criminal Court. 54-year-old US national Michael Kelly, with an address of Chapel Street, Tralee, appeared at Tralee District Court today. The closing date for farmers to enter the fuel support scheme has been pushed back until next week due to the heatwave. The initiative will allow farmers to receive financial aid for green diesel. Meanwhile, Bloom returns this week celebrating its 20th birthday. The theme of care is a key feature this year, with gardens focusing on mental health, community and sustainability. And 6 in 10 people admit to throwing out leftovers from summer barbecues. New research from Too Good To Go finds salads are the most commonly wasted item after a barbecue, with half saying they're left uneaten.
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0: Hamer Hallgrimsson doesn't want his Ireland players to be perceived as the bad guys. The head coach was speaking about the upcoming Nations League matches with Israel.
5: It's an obstacle I don't like in, and it's unfair to for the players to be in this position and us to be in this position. From the footballing perspective, I don't like us to be the bad guys. We are not the bad guys here, so we just want to perform, we want to play, and the players would like to perform for the country.
0: There have been calls from Irish club players and managers and former international players to boycott the autumn fixtures in the wake of what has been described as a genocide in Gaza. Download the Goalout app now, your new home for Off the Ball.
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6: Hey, it's Shannon here. First up, Drake has shared a new post after breaking Michael Jackson's record for the most number ones by a male soloist. Sharing a picture of Michael, he wrote, "Neck is broke from carrying the chain. Back is broke from carrying the game. Record's broken, carrying on my name. Carry on, carry on." Moving along, Love Island's rumoured contestant Charlene Murphy has teased a trip away after the show's lineup was announced, so fans are speculating that she may be a bombshell.
7: I've just been up the walls, like, I can't even describe. You know when, like, everything falls at the same time? Like, everything, every single thing. That's what's happened, and I was crashing out there for a few days, but I'm fine now. We're all good. I'm going away tomorrow.
6: I would love if she was packing for the villa. And finally, in the podcast world, Sean Evans is on this week's episode of Baby, This is Kiki Palmer, and the chemistry is off the charts. Gail King is on this week's episode of the Call Her Daddy podcast with Alex Cooper, and Amelia de Maldenburg has teased a Beatles actor will be on this week's episode of Chicken Shop Day, so could it be Barry Keoghan? For more of the hottest trending stories, as binge your social feeds.
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4: With AirNav Ireland. Clear skies ahead, that's the forecast. Find your career at airnav.ie.
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14: I'm on Fit, so hello. We meet again in the sunshine. It spins Naughty Threesome with Nelly on the way. Bob Sinclair, rock this party. This was robbed of number one in 2003 for the Black Eyed Peas. The Darkness. I believe in a thing called love.

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0: If you missed the tunes, we had Bob Sinclair rock this party and we kicked it off with The Darkness. Air guitar all over the southwest. I believe in a thing called love. Let's do it again tomorrow at 10 in 3 and more. Naughties, it plays 24/7 on the home of Spin. 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It's 29 degrees. But do watch out in Kerry and Limerick. Some thunderstorms, even lightning forecasted.
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0: 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Another 54. Talk to you is next.
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We're teaming up with Shannon Upper Airport today at 4:30. I'm looking for Wednesday's boarding pass number. If you have it, you'll be a qualifier because Friday, we want to send you and a buddy to New York flights JFK return. Car parking sorted. Executive lounge, yeah, of course. 4:30, if you've got that boarding pass. You got off Ed and Valerie this morning, got Flo and Leek on the way, and let's kick off 10 Spin Hits in a row with CMAT and take a sexy picture of me. And

Irish music on Spin South West, summer's number one hit music station with Florence Road. Fitzy playing commercial free, 10 spin hits around. Bella K is on the way. I love it, I love it, I love it. Calvin Harris teamed up with her very own DJ Jazzy, the most streamed female DJ of 2025 across the world. Satisfy plays after Tate McRae. Just keep watching.

Spin Summer Cash Machine is back in June the 5th. No cash machine call this Friday. Enjoy the bank holiday weekend and then have sleepless nights wondering, will you be Ireland's biggest winner? It is €306,000. Details coming up in the next 6 minutes, all right? Hit music continues with Damon Pala. This is Dracula.

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0: fine place to die. That is Alex Warren and Spin, your number one hit music station. Such a romantic song that's all about being cuddled up to that partner for comfort when the world is falling apart. Oh my God. Spin Summer Cash Machine. 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Get that entry in by 3 o'clock Friday, June the 5th on my show. We're making Ireland's biggest call. 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We pick a number random. If we call you back on Friday, June the 5th, be the first to answer within five rings. Have the cash total ready. Good luck for 306,000 euro. Music continues with Haven. You stand by. I Run is next. 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

Ibiza Classics, Glen Eagle Arena on Friday, July 3rd. 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

0: Dave and I run and spin summer's number one hit music station on Fitz, hanging out with you. 29 degrees, but just be careful in Limerick and Kerry. Chance of thunderstorms and lightning. I know, madness. But I just have to let you know, if you're working on this for play, I got a plaster Sean and his son Maddie working at my house in 29 degrees doing plaster. I'm glad you're doing a bit of radio, huh? Anyone working outside, absolute legend. Water and ice cream for them, please. Let's get back into commercial free 10 spin hits a row. Let's kick it off with Olivia Dean and Olivia Rodrigo, Drop Dead.
1: Southwest travel.
2: In Kerry, Macross Road northbound in Killarney is congested between the bridge and the square. In Limerick, Dock Road southbound has a delay between Docklands Business Park and Corbrack Avenue Junction. And at Flunker Street outbound onto Corbly Road is slow from Matthew Bridge to Mill Road Junction.
1: Here's what you need to know.
2: I'm Katie, here's what's happening. Met Éireann is warning of the risks of lightning and hail damage and slippery roads, with a status yellow thunderstorm warning in place in parts. Separately, a status yellow high temperature warning is in place in the Midlands, South and West until this evening. Met Éireann's Dr. Padraic Flattery says overall, Ireland's weather has become wetter and warmer in recent years.
3: Climate change in general means the weather patterns are changing, but we are seeing much warmer winters. We're not getting the minimum temperatures that we used to. We're seeing spring start earlier. Flowers and trees are coming out much earlier, so spring is starting earlier.
2: Meanwhile, consultant dermatologist Dr. Rosemary Coleman is reminding people to cover up the sun if possible.
4: It's very difficult for people, say, who are jogging and running and sweating a lot. If they're going for a very long run, it's very important to wear clothes, high neck, sleeves in. Try and get the SPF clothing that will suit your sport.
2: Several schools in Carlow are closed after receiving threats by email this morning. They made the decision after receiving threats of gun violence. Principal of St. Joseph's National School, Councillor Fergal Brown, explains why they decided to remain open after the threats.
5: It came in late. That stage the bus is up and running and the kids were in the school nearly at this stage, so different factors as well. I spoke to the chairperson of board of management and liaised with the guards, and the guards reassured me I was happy.
2: The armed support unit has been calling to the schools involved. The impact social media has on teen health and well-being may be less than widely assumed. That's according to new research by the University of Galway. Professor

0: Owen Whelan has led the research.
1: So what we found overall was that there was a negative link between time on social media and health outcomes, but that link was very weak, very modest across the board.
0: A new AI collar can translate what your dog's bark means. 10,000 units have already been reserved in pre-orders. And Bad Bunny is the latest to join the cast of Toy Story 5, playing pizza with sunglasses. He'll band together with Woody and Buzz to save their owner Bonnie from her new smart tablet. The new film is in cinemas from the 19th of June.
2: This is the sound of a pair of 32-day matured, award-winning sirloin steaks cooking in pure Irish butter. 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
0: Hamer Hallgrimsson doesn't want his Ireland players to be perceived as the bad guys. The head coach was speaking about the upcoming Nations League matches with Israel.
5: It's an obstacle I don't like in, and it's unfair to for the players to be in this position and us to be in this position. From the footballing perspective, I don't like us to be the bad guys. We are not the bad guys here. So we just want to perform, we want to play, and the players would like to perform for the country.
0: There have been calls from Irish club players and managers and former international players to boycott the autumn fixtures in the wake of what has been described as a genocide in Gaza. Download the Goalout app now, your new home for Off the Ball.
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6: Hey, it's Shannon here. First up, these lads are getting another documentary.

0: Sky has officially confirmed a brand new series called One for the Road, following the massive success of Boyzone's No Matter What. The documentary will follow Ronan, Keith, Shane and Mikey as they prepare for their 2026 reunion shows for the very last time. Moving along, Bad Bunny and Alan Cumming are joining Toy Story 5. Yeah, but Bad Bunny is set to voice a pizza with sunglasses, described as effortlessly cool and mysterious, and a member of the small but mighty community of forgotten toys that live in the abandoned backyard shed. While Alan is voicing evil Bullseye, Bullseye's alter ego, marking the very first time the beloved horse has ever spoken. So keep your eyes and your ears peeled when the film drops to cinemas the 19th of June. And finally, Dua Lipa is rumoured to wear an exclusive wedding dress designed by Donatello Versace. For more of the hottest trending stories, add Spin to your social feeds.
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2: 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Clear skies ahead. 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
7: I'm on Facebook. Hope having a great Wednesday. 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Best of luck. Let's kick off the music with Olivia Rodrigo. It's 10 spin hits in a row. I know.

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Your alarm clock is Ed and Valerie. What a way to wake up tomorrow morning, 7 a.m. and just after 8. You can scoop €1,000 if you can be the first person, please, to complete 5, 4, 3, 2, 1. Let's go for a swim. BTS after Casey Musgraves to spin. It's been real.

Alexa, new religion on spin if you're in Limerick or Kerry. Thunder warnings, it has started already. Get your thunder, buddy. 10 Spin Hit Show continues now with Kingfisher. How quick the weather's changed. 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
1: Jack Harlow and Spin, summer's number one hit music station. Not long to go until he's playing rugby. Oh no, sorry, he's singing in Thomond Park in Limerick. Lewis Capaldi to Spin Southwest. Stay love.

0: time that is 12 to 12. I'm on Fitz, listening out for the thunder. I'm like, oh, that's my belly. I'm hungry. We'll do more 10 spin hits in a row. Schedule that in for 5 o'clock, all right?
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0: I love this prize. We're teaming up with Shannon Airport and we want to send you to New York. Why are we teaming up with Shannon Airport? Well, number one, the class. And Shannon Airport's having their biggest ever giveaway. You can win your holiday wish list so you can have a European city break, an American adventure, or sun-soaked destination. You get all the details on their website, shannonairport.ie. We've got return flights for you and a mate from Shannon to New York, JFK, car parking included, executive lounge access for two. That is all on us. So the flights, the parking, the lounge. That's on us. You explore New York with whoever you want. It's a city people love to go back to. It's a city people dream of going to, and we can make it happen to the Big Apple. So this morning at 8:45, you got your boarding pass number from Ed and Valerie. Question is, my friend, what is that boarding pass number? WhatsApp it to me right now, 087 7102103. And if I call you back, you go into Friday's draw. And you could win return flights for two from Shannon Airport to New York, JFK. Get it in on WhatsApp now, 087 7102103. And Dermot Kennedy Turnstile continues the music next.
2: Southwest travel.
4: In Clare, there's a northbound queue on Gorse Road in Ennis from the hospital roundabout to Hazel Lane, where there are reports of an incident. In Limerick, Dublin Road westbound is congested from Parkway roundabout to St Patrick's Road junction. In Kerry, Hanslever Road westbound in Killarney is slow between Ballydowney roundabout and Cluny roundabout.
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5: Hello.
0: Hi, Katie. It's Owen from Spin. How are you?
5: I'm good. How are you?
0: I am flying us at, no pun intended, with this whereabouts are you, Katie?
5: Tipperary.
0: Have you been to New York?
5: I have not, but it is one of my dream places to go to.
0: It's a long way to Tipperary. It's also a long way to New York. Today's boarding pass number, what was it?
5: NY492.
0: Who's in the background with you?
5: My mom.
0: Right, let's have a listen.
5: I'm going to...
2: This is the final call for flight NY492 to JFK.
0: Oh, your mum was right. What's her name?
5: Martina.
0: Well, we're putting you in the draw. If we call you back on Friday, all thanks to Shannon Airport, you could be heading to New York, car park included, executive lounge as well. All right.
5: Thank you.
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7: In Limerick, O'Connell Avenue is busy from Barrington Street to New Street Junction. Ballysimon Road eastbound is congested from St. Patrick's Road Junction to Tipperary Roundabout. And in Kerry, Lewis Road southbound in Killarney is backed up between St. Anne's Road Roundabout and College Street Junction.
5: Here's what you need to know.
7: Katie, here's what's happening. Met Éireann is warning of the risks of lightning and hail damage and slippery roads, with a status yellow thunderstorm warning in place in parts. Separately, a status yellow high temperature warning is in place in the Midlands, South and West until this evening. Met Éireann's Dr. Padraic Flattery says overall, Ireland's weather has become wetter and warmer in recent years.
8: Climate change in general means the weather patterns are changing, but we are seeing much warmer winters. We're not getting the minimum temperatures that we used to. We're seeing spring start earlier. Flowers and trees are coming out much earlier, so spring is starting earlier.
7: Meanwhile, consultant dermatologist Dr. Rosemary Coleman is reminding people to cover up in the sun if possible.
9: It's very difficult for people, say, who are jogging and running and sweating a lot. If they're going for a very long run, it's very important to wear clothes, high neck, sleeves in. Try and get the SPF clothing that will suit your sport.
7: Several schools in Carlow are closed after receiving threats by email this morning. They made the decision after receiving threats of gun violence. Principal of St. Joseph's National School, Councillor Fergal Brown, explains why they decided to remain open after the threats.
10: It came in late. That stage the buses were up and running and the kids were in the school nearly at this stage, so different factors as well. I spoke to the chairperson of Board of Management and liaised with the guards, and the guards reassured me I was happy.
7: The Armed Support Unit has been calling to the schools involved. The impact social media has on teen health and wellbeing may be less than widely assumed. That's according to new research by the University of Galway. Professor Owen Whelan has led the research.
11: So what we found overall was that there was a negative link between time on social media and health outcomes, but that link was very weak, very modest across the board.
7: A new AI caller can translate what your dog's bark means. 10,000 units have already been reserved in pre-orders. And Bad Bunny is the latest to join the cast of Toy Story 5. Playing pizza with sunglasses, he'll band together with Woody and Buzz to save their owner Bonnie from her new smart tablet. The new film is in cinemas from the 19th of June.
12: Cursed are hervishy am chadunish folamore agus tamana erlina, then a narrator anuachan ustatu malertu agus ahalaher. 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
7: Hamer Hallgrimsson doesn't want his Ireland players to be perceived as the bad guys. The head coach was speaking about the upcoming Nations League matches with Israel.

0: it's an obstacle I don't like in, and it's unfair to for the players to be in this position and us to be in this position. From the footballing perspective, I don't like us to be the bad guys. We are not the bad guys here. So we just want to perform, we want to play, and the players would like to perform for the country.
1: 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Download the Goalout app now, your new home for Off the Ball.
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4: 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First up, these lads are getting another documentary.

0: Sky has officially confirmed a brand new series called One for the Road, following the massive success of Boyzone's No Matter What. The documentary will follow Ronan, Keith, Shane and Mikey as they prepare for their 2026 reunion shows for the very last time. Moving along, Bad Bunny and Alan Cumming are joining Toy Story 5. Yeah, but Bad Bunny is set to voice a pizza with sunglasses, described as effortlessly cool and mysterious, and a member of the small but mighty community of forgotten toys that live in the abandoned backyard shed. While Alan is voicing evil Bullseye, Bullseye's alter ego, marking the very first time the beloved horse has ever spoken. So keep your eyes and your ears peeled when the film drops to cinemas the 19th of June. And finally, Dua Lipa is rumoured to wear an exclusive wedding dress designed by Donatello Versace. For more of the hottest trending stories, add Spin to your social feeds.
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Fun Fizz hanging out with you. Happy Wednesday in Kerry and Limerick. We're experiencing, it's like the Lord of the Rings when they go to Mordor and Frodo and Sam, and next thing it all just goes dark and creepy. That's what it's like, dark and creepy. Harry Styles on the way, Ewan McVicar and Feamy. Let's kick off commercial free. Ted Spin, Hit Zero, Ella Langley, Choosing Texas. Yeah.

Quick Picker. Owen Fitz and Spin, summer's number one hit music station with commercial free 10 spin hits in a row. Olivia Dean's on the way, so is Amble after Dua Lipa. It's an illusion. Woo!

0: 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That is Man I Need. 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
0: I think Emma's more excited than James. How about the biggest jackpot ever? 306,000 euro details ahead. It's June the 5th. 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

the time.

0: music fresh to Spin South West. It's Charlie XCX. Over the last few days, we were giving you the chance to head to London, all thanks to Universal Music for Niall Horan.
1: Meet me at a dinner party.
2: Aisling. Aisling, congratulations. You are going to Niall Horan's dinner party in London.
1: I work in school and I have all the kids excited.
0: You're joking.
3: I was just about to ask. I was just about to ask, who are you with? All your.
0: Oh, brilliant. That's Aisling in Tipperary heading to see Niall Horan in London for a dinner party exclusive. She never know who might turn up. But keep spinning out.
4: Southwest travel.
5: In Limerick, Ballysimon Road outbound is congested from Old Ballysimon Road junction to the M7. The M20 northbound has a queue between junction 2 Doradoyle and the M7 interchange. And in Kerry, the Killarney bypass has a southbound delay from the fire station to Park Road roundabout.
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0: 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It's the biggest jackpot ever on Irish radio. Get ready to win 306,000 euro. Is there a villa somewhere? Have you been eyeing property abroad? 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June the 5th. You have a bit of a wait. I know, it's going to be in the back of your mind. But it's well worth it when you win. June the 5th. Answer within five rings. We pick a number at random. 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
4: Here's what's happening. This search is called off. Katie Price has found her husband. She's told The Sun her husband, Lee Andrews, who'd been missing for 2 weeks, is alive and well. The model received a phone call from a Dubai prison where Lee claims he's been detained on suspicion of espionage. He's expected to be released on Monday after paying a four-figure fine. Gardaí are continuing to look into a threatening email sent to several schools in Carlow today. Many schools decided to close after they received emails with threats of gun violence. Principal of St. Joseph's National School, Councillor Fergal Brown, says better protocols are needed to be put in place.
5: Obviously, it's a very worrying time for everybody, and hopefully whoever's behind the email is apprehended and dealt with through the courts, because God knows whether, even if he's in the country or not, they may not be. And that's the danger of emails nowadays. But hopefully it'll be a learning lesson for all of us.
4: The negative impact of social media on the health and well-being of teenagers may be overstated. That's according to new research by University of Galway, which suggests that the impact of time spent scrolling is modest and smaller than people may think. The survey of teenagers also showed that the impact of social media was relatively small when compared to other social and environmental factors in young people's lives. Seven counties are under a status yellow thunderstorm warning until 7 p.m. They are Wexford, Cork, Kerry, Limerick, Tipperary, Waterford and Kilkenny, with warnings of lightning and hail damage and slippery roads too. Colin Nolan from Ireland's Weather Channel says there's a lot of thunderstorm activity at the moment.
6: In Leinster, they're in across parts of Wexford and into parts of Kilkenny as well, and they'll spread further up through parts of the Midlands as we go through the next couple of hours.
4: And the Simpsons writer who predicted Donald Trump's presidency in one of the show's episodes from the 2000s wants a go in the White House himself. Dan Graney's announced on Instagram he intends to independently stand in the 2028 race, referring to himself as a prophet. Wearing a wizard costume, he criticised both the Democrats and the Republicans.
7: Sheehan Sigma on Rodas Geography HIV.
8: 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Where Koro Trino Medlish and Ultra Derelishna Blinted and Stigma Moderle HIV.
7: Mata Kor Laish Evachtak HIV off fall August. He fed a lot on Virus a Horroraig regained in
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4: Kicking off with tonight's action, Crystal Palace face Rayo Vallecano tonight in the Conference League final. Should Palace win, the UEFA Conference League will have been won by an English side for the third time in four seasons. The game kicks off at 8 p.m. Elsewhere, Northern Ireland manager Michael O'Neill has signed a new four-year contract extension. The deal will keep him in charge until 2032. O'Neill took a dual role with Blackburn Rovers in February to successfully help them avoid relegation from the Championship. He's managed Northern Ireland a record 104 times across two spells and led them to a first major tournament in 30 years in 2016. Download the Go Light app now, your new home for Off the Ball.
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12: Hey, it's Shannon here. First up, these lads are getting another documentary.

has officially confirmed a brand new series called One for the Road, following the massive success of Boyzone's No Matter What. The documentary will follow Ronan, Keith, Shane and Mikey as they prepare for their 2026 reunion shows for the very last time. Moving along, Bad Bunny and Alan Cumming are joining Toy Story 5. Yeah, but Bad Bunny is set to voice a pizza with sunglasses, described as effortlessly cool and mysterious, and a member of the small but mighty community of forgotten toys that live in the abandoned backyard.

0: Churchhead, while Alan is voicing evil Bullseye. Bullseye's alter ego marking the very first time the beloved horse has ever spoken. So keep your eyes and your ears peeled when the film drops to cinemas the 19th of June. And finally, Dua Lipa is rumoured to wear an exclusive wedding dress designed by Donatella Versace. 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
7: Unfits hanging out with you, still 27 degrees, even though there might be thunder and lightning, we're still feeling hot, got Somber and Dracula on the way. 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

Jackie Kidd, that's his latest. The spin, that is Rude, fresh Irish music. Got Kingfisher on the way. Disco Lines, No Broke Boys. And this guy can actually swim. Teddy Swims, 10 spin hits in a row, continues. Mr. Know-It-All.

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0: Sarah Larson, Midnight Sun and Spin Song, 10 of your 10 spin hits in a row. I can remember the first movie, the Savoy Cinema in Limerick. Remember where there was bowling above the cinema and you could hear people dropping balls and hitting pins? It's on 5 out this tune.
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1: 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It's Friday, June the 5th. Answer within five rings. 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You can use Google and Apple Pay. Don't forget, write it down. The biggest jackpot ever. Please don't miss the call. €306,000. Jamie and Faye live across Ireland next and the Spin Secret Sound. Hey, you could win big just for guessing. That sound couldn't be hard, could it? Sam Fender and Olivia Dean kick off the music. Rain Me In is next.
0: Spin Southwest is Ed and Valerie in the morning. In the morning.
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12: Welcome back, welcome on in. I think there's a slight tone of disappointment in the air this afternoon.
13: What would the disappointment be for, Jamie?
12: Because we've had like 2 days of literal just blue skies and heat, and it's still nice out today, but it kind of lost that zest in the afternoon, I felt like.
13: I thought I was the only one, and then yeah. I was like, am I being a Debbie Downer? But no, the last half an hour before I entered this building, Jamie, I felt it. It feels like it's on a bit of a lull.
12: I know, come on, give us back that 30 degrees. It's great to see people actually out and about
13: it
12: on
13: is.
12: The streets. Driving home the other night, like I saw people on their balconies. It felt like Spain.
13: People do stuff. People are happy to be out and about. People are happy in general.
12: Yeah, exactly. It's a bit of a twist for us.
13: The seasonal depression is gone.
12: Yes.
13: Now, will it be back? No, it won't, because we have loads of jam packed on the show to kind of cheer you up.
12: Yes, we are giving away a pair of AirPod Pros also with the secret sound. If you can figure out what this is.
13: What is that sound? If you think you know, text us to 087 711 1038. But what are we talking about now, Jamie? Back in my day, this is a topic you want to bring.
12: Look, I saw something in a skip earlier on.
13: Okay.
12: That in just straight away transported me back to like 2003. We'll get to it in a moment. Kygo, Khalid and Griffin, Save My Love on your number one hit music station. It's been with Jamie and Faye.

0: Spain. You're hanging out with Jamie and Faye. Do you know what I saw this morning?
1: What, my love?
0: Couldn't believe it. Inside a skip, right?
1: Mm-hmm.
0: An old phone booth.
1: What?
0: Yeah, in a skip. I was almost like, oh, come on, Dad, can we take
1: why
0: it?
1: Why would
0: it
1: the they? Garden? Yeah, completely. Why would they throw that in the bin?
0: It's like seeing a piece of history
1: completely
0: die right in front of your eyes, you know?
1: Yeah, see, I'm a little bit nostalgic in the sense that anything that's like that I know is a dying form, I'm like, we need that. Wherever it needs to be, in my back garden, in my front garden, in my bedroom, in the bathroom, in the perfect place for a phone booth.
0: Exactly.
1: Put the toilet in the phone booth.
0: I love it when you go to a pub anywhere, right, and they have these old artifacts.
1: Yeah.
0: Like, there is a pub around the corner in Dublin that does have an old phone booth.
1: Okay.
0: Like one of the old ones from like the 70s.
1: Yeah,
0: inside.
1: They're amazing.
0: Keep them. I think this is one of those aircom ones that I saw.
1: But even better.
0: There you go.
1: Like,
0: that's
1: I don't think aircom is even around anymore.
0: No. I don't think, is it Virgin Media now or one of them? I don't know.
1: Anyways, yeah, this is something that we will definitely look back at and be like, oh, Jesus.
0: Back in my day.
1: Remember that you had to go into a little booth to even talk to someone. Like, even now, Jamie, now that we're speaking about it, that is actually mad to think that you had to go into a booth
0: to call
1: someone.
0: But you know when your parents say to you, like, oh, back in my day, we had this, that, or the other?
1: Yeah.
0: I'm just thinking, like, if we had kids now in, like, 5 years' time or whatever, there's so many different things that we could be like to them. Oh, back in our day, this is what we done. Do you know what I mean?
1: I think the first one that I would go to if I was to talk about things in my past would be definitely, like, how GPSs were just maps, like, written out.
0: Exactly.
1: You know what I mean? That you to go and follow a big, huge piece of paper rather than, you know, now you have your... You know, then went to Garmin's actually, like these Garmin GPSs, and now obviously just Google Maps on your phone.
0: Yes, people used to pay like a fortune for those little Garmin machines.
1: I know.
0: Even Extra Vision. There's a guy on TikTok who recently purchased the brand of Extra Vision, and he's trying to bring it back to life.
1: That'd be amazing.
0: I was like, yes, this is what we need to see.
1: Amazing. Yeah, there is really so many things. I think also the fact that like back in the day you'd have a separate item for something. So like if you wanted to watch TV, you'd watch it on the TV or your compact DVD player.
0: Oh, remember them?
1: Or then you had your iPod for your music, and then you had your phone for your phone. Whereas now it's just all mumble jumble into one.
0: There is something nice about having everything in one, but there is also something nice about having everything separate and having like being able to be like separate things. This is my TV for watching. This is my phone for making phone calls. And now it's so hard not to get sucked into everything that's in your pocket. And I even sound like an old man saying that right
1: now. Saturation, man.
0: Saturation.
1: Yeah, it is.
0: Even though you're talking about there, the internet even. Mm. Like when we were kids, do you not remember having to put that little white cable into the wall to get internet? And you couldn't ring the phone at the same time.
1: Yeah.
0: You have to like unravel this little white cable into the ethernet in your house or the phone line connection.
1: Even having a home phone I've gone to people's houses recently and they still have home phones and they're not used now.
0: Mm.
1: But like, you're kind of like, that's cool. That's vintage.
0: That's it. Yeah, even having a landline phone in your house.
1: Yeah.
0: That kind of just stopped being a thing after a while.
1: What a day. What a day.
0: This is why I guess I'm kind of asking on the show. Even for kids of the 90s, if you were to say, like, back in my day to a kid of today, what do you think is something that would blow their mind? 0877 11 1038. It's Jamie and Faye with you here on Spin.

0: Jamie and Faye with you on Spin. I was saying to Faye there just a couple of moments ago that this morning when I was driving around, I saw inside the skip an old phone booth.
1: Yeah.
0: I think it was one of the old aircon ones. And I just thought it was a shame to see that kind of go to waste.
1: Oh, cool. This is what we're talking about though, guys. Things that, you know, you'll talk to your kids about and be like, back in my day. I do think that this is already a thing. But, sorry, I know for a fact it is. Smoking indoors. I do remember, now it's vague because I was quite young. I do remember when family members, et cetera, would smoke indoors.
0: I do remember that being in France and as a kid in holidays because they, I think their smoking indoor ban was 2005 and ours was 2004.
1: Yeah.
0: I can still remember that.
1: I remember being in a bar in, what was it, France, was it?
0: France or Spain.
1: Yeah, either or. And being in one of the bars and them all smoking around me for the World Cup.
0: I feel, man, I can remember these things too, but I remember like, one thing I feel like that would blow kids' minds today, like even, it sounds so old to say, but the fact that years ago, you couldn't choose what you wanted to watch on TV. Like, you could choose the channel,
1: but
0: if the thing you wanted wasn't on, you had to wait for that.
1: You know what I mean? You really didn't have much choice, like, did you, in general? Back in the day. Another thing is libraries. I feel like libraries, sadly, are going to become extinct. And we will talk about libraries at some point to be like, oh, we used to go into the space and there's loads of books, whereas now it's all, you know, online.
0: I feel like libraries will change and become more of a community space for people to just go study and things like that with their computers, you know?
1: Touchscreens.
0: Touchscreens.
1: In general. Like,
0: I feel like the opposite of that where, like, you'll tell kids, like, whenever we have kids or whatever, oh, like, we used to have buttons on our phones.
1: That's what I mean, that's what I mean.
0: Do you know
1: like,
0: what I mean?
1: Yeah, like, touchscreens are now everywhere. But I remember when it was just all buttons. I remember when the first touchscreen phone came in, I'd be like, oh, my God. And it was choice as well. Like, do you know what I mean? It'd be double. It's like, do you know when you're at the Lewis and the button doesn't work on the Lewis thing for the tickets?
0: It never does.
1: And you're, like, really hard tapping down it. It was like that.
0: I feel like, as well, on that note, we were speaking there a couple of minutes ago about the fact that some fella has bought the brand of Extravision.
1: Yes, he was saying this.
0: Which he's trying to revive it. He's trying to figure out what the right niche is to bring that brand back to life. But you remember getting a VCR from Extravision and you had to like rewind it before you brought it back.
1: Yeah.
0: I feel like if you showed a kid a VCR now, they're like, what's that?
1: Wait, you used to rewind it?
0: Yeah, you used to have to rewind a VCR before you brought it back to wherever you rented it from.
1: I never remember doing that now.
0: Man, maybe
1: that's old school.
0: We're just, man, look, showing my age now. I'm not going to include you in that. Maybe I'm just showing my age now. But things that would blow kids' minds of today, even though it's making us sound old, 087-711-1038. It's Jamie and Faye with you here on Spin.

0: Aperture, it's Spin with Jamie and Faye. And would you fancy yourself a pair of AirPod Pros? This is what we want to do. We want to give away somebody today, hopefully a pair of AirPod Pros, all with the secret sounds.
1: Yeah, they're sitting down here. I'm looking at them right now. I want to send them off in the post first thing tomorrow morning. So get those guesses in 087 711 1038.
0: Now, if you're sitting there and you're thinking to yourself, I want to have a go at this. This is the sound, of course.
1: Oh.
0: One more time. Now, we've said it on the show ourselves, Faye, but it is easier than you would think.
1: It is. I promise you it is. Get those texts into 087 711 1038.
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0: Kennedy Turnstile. It's Spain, you with Jamie and Faye.
1: The Secret Sound is back. We're into the first week of The Secret Sound. So basically, a pair of AirPod Pros are up for grabs. They're sitting here on the table. We want to give them away, preferably tonight, to be honest.
2: Yeah, come on. Take these off our hands right now.
1: Now, the texts have been flooding in. Jamie, we still are awaiting the correct guess, though.
2: Yes, this is the sound for the pair of AirPods. We'll play it one more time. 087-711-1038 if you do want to throw in a guess.
3: Hi there. My guess for the secret sound is a car's electric window closing.
2: It's a great guess.
1: It is. Is it the right guess?
2: Unfortunately not, but a fantastic guess all the same. Another voice note that came in.
4: Is it a parrot?
2: Is it a parrot? I wish it was a parrot, but unfortunately, also, it's not the right guess.
1: It could have been Jamie's parrot.
2: Yeah, it's a great guess, actually. Do you know what I mean? Mikey's on the phone. Mikey, how are you?
5: I'm good.
1: Mikey, have you had the chance to listen to Jamie and I's secret sounds?
5: You know what? I was literally just parked up with my 9-year-old son and he heard the sound.
1: Okay.
2: What we're going to do is we're going to play it one more time, Mikey.
1: Mm-hmm.
2: There we go. That is the sound. And we're going to give the floor to you.
1: Or your son.
2: Or your son to take a guess at it.
5: Yeah, do you want
2: to
5: tell them what it is? Tell them what it is.
4: Was it Netflix?
1: So be a little bit more precise. What?
4: When you turn your telly on to Netflix.
2: Right.
4: Okay. Is that it?
2: Okay, let's ask our producer. Is that the winning sound?
1: It's not,
2: but you're
1: sorry.
2: It's a great guess all the same, man. Keep guessing, you're not limited to one.
5: Yeah.
1: Thanks, guys. Thanks, Mikey.
5: No problem.
1: Bye.
2: Chat to you later, guys.
1: See, when people come on and they're so lovely, you kind of just want to give it away, but obviously we can't do this. to be honest, if we really could do whatever we wanted, I'd have taken them by now. I need a new pair, and I've gone on holidays as well on Friday.
2: Box is already open.
1: I need them.
2: You.
1: Anyways, we're going to be taking a call again at 9:05 roughly, and we want you to get a guess in again for tonight. So there's another opportunity for you to win the AirPod Pros tonight. 087-711-1038.
2: Yes, that's the sound. Have a think about it. Like Faye said, 9 o'clock, 087-711-1038. It's new from Becky.

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5: The gossip. Let's hear what's going on.
0: What is going on in the world of entertainment?
6: Well, it has been a turbulent week, to say the least. But Katie Price has announced she has found her husband, okay. Lee Andrews. Yes, he went missing on, I think it was the 14th of May, when he didn't turn up for Good Morning Britain, when he was supposed to be on it with Katie Price herself. He was gone missing. No one had heard from him. Then he was put on the official missing person list. His family then, to backtrack, there was this kind of era as well where people were saying, is he AI? Is he real?
0: Is he a scam himself?
6: Exactly,
0: does he exist?
6: Exactly. Yeah. Exactly. I feel like that says a bit more about her and him than it does about the story itself. But anyways, he has been found. So the statement has said that Katie said that she's found him. He is safe. I've spoken to him quickly, but he said that the police in the country thought that he was a spy.
0: Okay, I don't believe this. So for anyone who's like, wait, what's going on? It was announced that he was arrested. It was in Dubai or some of these countries, yeah.
6: Yeah, and that he said that police thought he was a spy, but it's kind of all sorted out now. She did state, though, I don't know much more than that right now. So she's probably out of the loop as well, as much as we are. To be honest, it sounds like he's in custody. Obviously, that's just my opinion, but it sounds like he's been caught for something. But who knows?
0: Yeah, there was a couple of stories going around. There was a woman who said that he had scammed her allegedly out of money for some trading scheme that he was running. Then there was also other reports that his granddad was involved in some kind of match scheme as well, allegedly.
6: Yeah, it's all alleged.
0: So many details about this man. Like, even if you go and look at his Lee Andrews' Instagram, there's nothing really on it. Like, it's so hard to tell what this fella is all about.
6: I know. This is probably one of my most favourite entertainment stories that we've brought to the show in a long while, because it's I've so many questions, so little answers. A source, though, did tell The Sun at the time that Lee had a travel ban on him, so he was never going to make Good Morning Britain at the time anyways. Then Katie did assure the producers that he would be able to fly over, and they did believe Katie, but then obviously he didn't arrive. So who knows?
0: Can I say one thing, Faith?
6: Yeah.
0: There's so many like holes in this story, because apparently they thought he was a spy, but he also had a previous or a travel ban in place already before that, you know?
6: And you don't just have a travel ban.
0: Yeah.
6: You know what I mean? You and I just don't randomly have a travel ban unless we've done something. So anyways, for the remaining time, he will be in Dubai. I feel like we're yet to be updated.

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1: Yes, all you need to do, guys, is text SPIN to 57557. 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So you know what to do, pick up the phone and get texting SPIN to 57557, and of course remember it's €306,000 exactly. 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
6: A lot going on in the next hour and a half. Obviously, we are giving you a chance after 9 o'clock to win those AirPod Pros all with the secret sound. But in 10 minutes' time, details of how you can be bagging Addison Rae tickets for the Irish Museum of Modern Art next week.
7: Yeah, Jesus, Jamie, it's a jam-packed show, isn't it?
6: Oh, come on.
7: If I must say so myself. Anyways, I want to talk to you, Jamie, about what is a trend, okay, that you just know we're going to look back on and cringe at, okay? We may not necessarily have thought they were cringe-worthy ourselves in that moment, but you know in 10 years' time, we'll all be looking back going, oh, do you remember? Do you remember?
6: There's already trends that we would have had even when we were in school that I look back at and I'm like, Jesus Christ, we actually did that.
7: Completely.
6: One that springs to mind, we'll jump to it after now I can. The Great Divide, it's Spin.

0: Day.
1: What's going on? It's Spin. You're hanging out with Jamie and Faye.
0: So Jamie, this page popped up on my feed, okay? And it was one of these reminiscing through the years pages. Anyways, I had a bit of a creep on it. And it showed me something that I genuinely, it's a trend that I completely forgot about, okay? And I don't know if you were kind of in this trend, but it was when Instagram had just taken off, okay? And this whole like Instagram hashtag Tumblr thing was a thing, okay?
1: Yeah.
0: So it was when photos were refiltered and you take bikini pics on a beach and everyone was like a Tumblr girl and it was like loads of peace signs and all this. Anyways, if you had a cracked phone and the back of the phone was cracked, you would put a little bit of like dye in the back of it and it would trickle down through the cracks and make this kind of like just coloured dye effect on your cracked phone. This was huge.
1: Yeah.
0: This was so big in my circle, anyways, down in Limerick. I don't really know. To be honest, I think I remember as well people being like, oh, I hope my phone gets cracked so that I can do this trend.
1: That's mental. I don't remember that. I actually don't remember that, but I do remember.
0: And I cringe at this now.
1: Cringe at every, most of them looking back. I remember the cinnamon challenge when we were in first year.
0: Yeah,
1: do you remember that?
0: Yeah, that is cringy. That is cringy. I think there's a lot of them that we look back on and definitely cringe. But I'm trying to think about what trends are kind of happening right now that we will definitely go back and cringe at. And one is Stanley Cups. They're still a thing. I have one and I still use it. And I
1: to be fair, you have one of the slimmer, kind of more compact ones that don't look like too in your face when you're walking around.
0: Yeah, it's not like an emotional support system.
1: Yeah.
0: Some people use them as like an emotional support water bottle. It's very debatable.
1: 6-7, I suppose, is the more
0: that
1: recent
0: was
1: one.
0: Next to my list.
1: Yeah.
0: What does it even mean?
1: I don't think, the thing is with a lot of these trends is that nobody knows what they mean.
0: I know.
1: You know, they're just provocative. Nobody knows what they mean. They just happen. But like, even in the last 5 years, there's not many trends that I can think of that I'm like, that sticks out other than like 6-7. 6-7, I think, has been probably the biggest trend to happen in the last like 4 years, other than Skibidi Toilet, which was another one that happened.
0: On another note, do you think that people are going to look back? Because there's been a huge surge of content creators, okay? And there's a lot of small content creators as well as big content creators. But do you think that some people are going to look back and go, oh gosh, remember I was doing content creation?
1: It depends on the content that you are creating. I feel like there's a lot of content creators that I feel like I look back on even from when I was a kid and I'm like, they're still cool.
0: Yeah.
1: You know, but I feel like some of the Get Ready With Me's, I look at them and I'll be like, oh, boy, why?
0: Can I say something debatable? The ones that I absolutely hate are that, hi guys, come to the gym with me.
1: Oh.
0: It's like, really? Is that like, bring me on a day in the life if it's going to be interesting. If you're doing something out of the ordinary.
1: Yeah.
0: You know, or to be fair, some of them that are just mundane are also still interesting. But when they're too mundane, it's like, why bother?
1: I feel like during COVID, they kind of popped off because nobody had a social
0: life.
1: Exactly.
0: So we just wanted to see an insight to someone else's life.
1: Absolutely. The trend that I remember back in first year in school as well is this. Do you remember this? Let it kick in, you'll recognize it now.
0: Oh!
1: The Harlem Shake.
0: Yes!
1: I was going to forward it to the drop.
0: Oh my
1: That's
0: god.
1: That's a go over Facebook when we were in like first or second year.
0: Oh, may that never find me again. Please, no, no.

0: BTS, it's Spin with Jamie and Faye. I'm kind of torn. I'm conflicted inside at the moment, Faye.
1: Open up. What is this?
0: It's a safe space, isn't it?
1: It's a safe old space.
0: There's a coffee shop around the corner from here, okay?
1: Yes.
0: Now, it's local and I've been going there for the past while and it's been great. Every time we've gone in, it's been a great experience,
1: yeah,
0: okay?
1: Yeah.
0: But today we went into the coffee shop and there was a lady there working that we had never seen before.
1: Oh no.
0: But she was old enough and I think maybe she might own the place and she had to jump in for a day, you know what I mean? I don't know.
1: Was she a happy camper? Tell
0: no,
1: me this.
0: No, she wasn't, okay?
1: Okay, well that sets the mood already.
0: So, we've gone to this place for such a long time and today we went in and my girlfriend done all the ordering for us, right? So she like handed one coffee and then she just goes, all right, that's you off then. And we were like, oh, no, we're waiting for another one. And then a few minutes passed, she was like, oh, all right. And then she hands the other one. And she's all right, girl, you can leave now. See you later. And I don't know what it was. There was a bit of attitude going on.
1: Yeah.
0: Like, it wasn't anything like too in your face or whatever. But it was just one of those moments where you kind of felt like uncomfortable.
1: Yeah, there was no need.
0: There was no need. And now I kind of left the place going, I really want to see the... And now I'm conflicted because I want to go back, right? I like the place in general.
1: Yeah.
0: But she's after turning me off it now and I don't know whether to leave. Do I leave a Google review or not? Because it made me angry enough at the time that I wanted to do that. You know, there was a...
1: Have you left
0: attitude.
1: Them before?
0: A Google review?
1: Yeah.
0: Only once or twice.
1: Oh, wow.
0: Only once or twice.
1: God, this really gives me an insight into your life. Yeah. I never left a Google review besides a positive one that I was also asked to leave. But I had no problem leaving it because when they asked, I was like, yeah, fair. The service was absolutely incredible.
0: Yeah.
1: Funny that you say this, Jamie. I'll give you your answer in a second. But I had the same experience as you today, except in a different scenario. I went in to get my ears pierced. Actually, it was my brother who wanted to get his ears pierced, okay? And we went into a piercing studio in Dublin. And we went in and this girl just could not have been bothered. She clearly hated her job. She's like, what you want? What you want?
0: Yeah.
1: Yeah. All right. Go over there in the car, wait for a second. What you want? And I was just like, oh my God. Like, get you. Anyways, my brother was number one nervous about getting his
0: ears pierced, yeah.
1: His ears pierced. Number two, he wanted to first ask about whether he could get a gold one or a silver one, if he wanted a stud or if he wanted a little hoop. Anyways, you know, he was trying to ask all these questions, which is rightly so. If you're paying your money, you want to look into it. Couldn't have been bothered. Anyways, I turned around to him while she was getting the stuff ready and said, we're not going here because no point in paying to get your ears done here when you can't ask the questions you want to. And she's just being rude. So we left, got it done down the road and she was brilliant. The other girl was brilliant.
0: So when they were getting the stuff ready in the shop, right?
1: Yeah.
0: Did you just literally just walk out the door?
1: No, I said to her, he's after getting too scared.
0: Really?
1: Yeah, I left.
0: And you just went down the road.
1: Yeah, she's so rude.
0: It's weird how, not even weird, like, but I don't think people realise that, you know, just being sound for 2 seconds.
1: Completely.
0: Really makes all the difference. Now, the thing is with the
1: I wouldn't leave the review, Jamie.
0: Because it's too local.
1: It's too close to home.
0: If it wasn't too close to home, I'd be like, jump on that. Because even when she was like, is a card, yeah? Is a card that you're paying?
1: Oh, that's,
0: I was like, you just get some people, man,
1: really
0: don't you?
1: Really do, not. Leave it.
0: So, okay, not a good idea.
1: You're bigger than that.
0: Quite literally. New music from Slater. This is Dance here on Spin.

0: Sky, it's Silent Treatment on your number one hit music station. Spin with Jamie and Faye, and the one and only Alison Rae is coming to Dublin.
1: Yes, in the Museum of Modern Art. We have two tickets to give away. We've actually given away tickets all this week. We may also be giving tickets away tomorrow. Who knows? Anyways, we want to give them away tonight.
0: We're playing a game of Celebs in the Jacks where you have to guess the celebrity that sounds like they're in a toilet and the tickets are all yours. Yesterday's celebrity was...
1: Justin Bieber.
0: Justin Bieber, the day before Michael Jackson. Now, this celebrity, going to play it for you first of all. Have a listen to this.
2: Relentlessly, you know, just constantly trying to, you know, create, stay refreshing, stay consistent, you know, learning the right amount of time to take off. But, you know, so, yeah.
0: The clue I will give is, do you know who that is?
1: But I haven't a notion.
0: He dropped three albums in a day there during the week.
1: That's self-explanatory then. There you go.
0: He had a big marketing campaign in Toronto where there was a huge block of ice that people were supposed to dig through to find out the release of those albums.
1: Yeah, I think that's a dead giveaway. And if you don't know, just look it up. It'll be up there in 2 seconds.
0: Yeah, if you want those tickets to Addison Rae.
1: 0877111038. Hold your mark,
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1: Yes, the secret sound.
0: We're going to be getting to that at 9 o'clock, by the way, if you want to win yourself a pair of AirPod Pros. We'll give you details on that in about 10 minutes' time. Also, Addison Rae coming to the Irish Museum of Modern Arts on the 3rd of June.
1: Yes. And we also have tickets to give away for her. It's a jam-packed show, Jamie. I say it. I always say it.
0: There's too much going on in the show.
1: There is too much. Some may say one would get confused.
0: We are playing a game of Celebs in the Jacks for a pair of tickets to go see Addison Rae. Nicole's on the phone. How are you?
2: Hi, I'm good. Thank you.
1: Nicole, we want to hopefully give away two tickets to Addison Rae.
2: Oh, wow. That'd be amazing.
0: Well, look, we're going to play this Celebrity in the Jacks for you one more time.
3: Relentlessly, you know, just constantly trying to, you know, create, stay refreshing, stay consistent, you know, learning the right amount of time to take off, but, you know, so, yeah.
0: Nicole, who is that celebrity?
4: Is it Drake?
0: It was Katy Perry, Nicole.
4: Oh.
0: No, it wasn't. Those tickets are all yours. They're all yours.
4: Oh, brilliant. Thanks, Dom.
1: Amazing. Can I ask, did you know who it was, or did you have to look him up?
4: I knew who it was when you said about the Tree album.
1: Okay. And have you listened to his albums?
4: I just dropped the ice. My partner did.
1: Yeah, does he like them?
4: He did. He liked the ice style one.
1: Oh, yeah. Yeah. Okay, will you be bringing him as well? Sorry, to the Addison Rae gig.
4: I don't think so.
1: TBC, okay.
0: Oh, okay. Okay, yeah, okay. Fair enough.
1: We'll leave you on that note. Anyways, thanks for coming in.

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1: Entertainment news, the real deal.
2: The gossip. Let's hear what's going on.
3: Well, I will say one thing. It is definitely a slow news day, to say the least, Jamie. But it is kind of absolutely bizarre when you think about it, okay? The Furies have spent €35,000 on flying them and their kids to Thailand, which is absolutely insane. They went to Instagram and shared them and their kids traveling via business class to Thailand, which roughly cost €35,000 because it was about five of their kids and themselves. Yeah. Which
4: they have
3: is
4: the money though, don't they?
3: They do have the money. They do. And you know what? If I did, I would too. They took a 36-hour journey on Etihad Airways, and Paris Fury shared it on TikTok and on Instagram. Obviously, Venezuela is just home from where was it? Can't remember, Mallorca or somewhere. Anyways,
4: they
3: but
4: went
3: Noah Price
4: grand,
3: on their honeymoon. Yeah. So there was 5 of the kids, and then the 2 of them. God, I can't even imagine flying one person first class, but to fly 6, 7 of them, yikes
4: as well. But he's going to have a bit of money in his back pocket now, because apparently he's coming to fight in Dublin in August. Did you see that?
3: No, I didn't. So tell us more.
4: So is it Anthony Joshua that announced his comeback last week, and now apparently Tyson Fury is set to take over Dublin's 3 Arena on the 1st of August this upcoming summer.
3: It's funny because so many people who weren't that invested in his career are now so invested in him and his family because of the TV show, like, you know, especially girls who wouldn't have watched the fighting, not sexist of me, but you know, a lot of my friends and stuff would never have cared up. Now we're obsessed with the Furies.
4: All because of the Tommy Fury thing.
3: No,
4: and then
3: because of the TV show.
4: Yeah, that's it.
3: It's kind of
4: like Keeping Up with the Kardashians.
3: It's absolutely brilliant. Yeah. So anyways, we're going to have to be hopefully waiting around for another series. I would absolutely love if they documented the wedding and everything. We'll have

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7: 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Yes, maybe next year.
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6: Could it be you? 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Amble, more victory. It's Jamie and Faye with you here on Spin.

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1: Yes, they're sitting right here and we really do want to give them away tonight. We can have them in the post first thing in the morning. You could have them tomorrow evening. Express my post. There you go.
0: I will personally deliver them to your home. Now, here's the thing. This is our first week of this. We're halfway through it. This is the sound in question for those AirPods.
1: See, it's very easy. It's very, very easy. It's not that complicated. All you need to do is take a guess to 087 711 1038.
0: Yeah, like Faye said, let that simmer your brain. Now, we've had a good few guesses coming in so far.
2: Hi, is it shuffling a deck of cards?
0: Great guess. Unfortunately, though, as we say... But it is a great guess all the same, and do keep them coming in. You're not limited to one.
2: Is it the secret sound, the sound of a Hoover sucking something up which gets stuck?
0: Also a great guess, Faye.
1: It really does sound like that, doesn't it?
0: It does when you listen to it. But unfortunately, Emily's on the phone. Emily, how are you?
3: Hi, good, thanks.
1: Emily, do you think you know what the secret sound is? Now, before you take what the guess, whatever you think you have in mind, Jamie's just going to play it one more time just to rejig your memory.
3: Okay.
0: Now, Emily, the floor is yours. What do you think that it is?
3: Okay, I think it could be when you're dropping a pile of paper, like photocopying paper, on a desk, and then the, you know, the paper just make that vibrating sound.
0: Ooh. I get what you're saying. Let's listen to that one more time. Right, Emily, let's find out if that is the right answer. Emily, I'm sorry, it's not, but a great, the best guess we've had so far, and you're not limited to one.
1: Sorry, no worries. Emily. Thank you so much, though,
3: thanks,
1: for coming
3: thanks
1: on.
3: Thanks so much.
1: Bye.
0: Bye. Bye, Emily. Chat to you later. Well, look, not tonight, but that doesn't mean tomorrow can't be the day either.
1: Tomorrow is the day. I can feel it happening. I can feel it coming.
0: It's in the air. This is the sound one more time if you want to throw a guess for tomorrow.
1: 087 711 1038.

0: Finn, you're hanging out with Jamie and Faye on the phone with us, Clodagh Scanlon. She is an ambassador for the VHI Women's Mini Marathon. Clodagh, what is going on?
1: How are we, guys?
2: We're great.
1: So excited for the weekend.
2: Yes, absolutely buzzing. God, if we keep this weather going now the way it is, fingers crossed for Sunday, it'll be incredible. But how are you feeling about it, Clodagh?
1: Oh, I'm so excited. It's easily one of my favourite days of the year. I think a lot of women in Ireland can say the same. Like, it's always such an inspiring, empowering day.
2: Yeah.
1: So, yeah, I'm really looking forward to it, guys.
2: And you're a brand ambassador, you know, besides Katja, Maya, Natalie Lennon, Amy Connolly. So are you running it as well yourself?
1: I would call myself a little bit more of a jogger.
2: Okay.
1: Lad. I wouldn't be a marathon sprinter or anything like that. So for me, it's not about beating times or being the fastest there. For me, it's taking part and like proving to myself I can do 10 kilometers.
2: Amazing.
1: So yeah, people walk, jog or run it. So like I put myself in the jogger category. Yeah.
0: So Sunday is sold out.
2: Yeah.
0: It's been sold out for quite a while now. I feel like this is one of the most exciting years of the VHI Women's Mini Marathon. How did you become an ambassador for it, Clodagh?
1: So I think I was approached because I make content online around like wellness, around like, I suppose, bigging yourself up. And
2: yeah.
1: I suppose my whole thing is, like I said, it's not about being the fastest person. My whole thing is just about like, even if you're not fast, even if you don't feel strong, like you can definitely still take part because you can walk it. And I think that's kind of my whole ethos. And the family were like, oh, sure, she's grand and she's from Tipperary and she's a bit of crack. Sure, we'll get her on board because there's loads of other women like her in the country and they need a voice like that.
2: Amazing. And, you know, because there's one of the girls in the office here who is running it and she was just saying to me the other day she's quite nervous about doing it just because she's never done it before. And I was saying to her, look, I feel like the VHI Women's Mini Marathon is all about community. It's all about, you know, women empowering women. What would you, though, say to someone who is a little bit nervous and it's their first time doing it as well, you know?
1: Yeah, I would just say, obviously, it is so natural to feel like that. Like, we all kind of feel like that anytime there's a big event in life in general coming up. But this will be my fourth year, I think, running it now. And I just love it. I love it because when I look around me, I see teenager girls, I see girls in their 20s, 30s, right up to women in their 70s who are doing it 40 years. Like, it's mad. So, like, I would just say, like, embrace that feeling of nerves, but like also look around you and realize you're with a group of women. And this, is there anything stronger than thousands of women coming together? Like, it's electric.
2: Yeah.
1: So you'll feel that on the day, and at every kilometer, there's like entertainment, there's fans, there's music, there's crack, there's sometimes the fire brigade is splashing water on you. The crack will be there, guys. So don't worry. The nerves will go as soon as you get going.
0: There's a couple of women I know in my life, Clodagh, who've signed up to it this year, particularly because of that messaging. You know, you don't have to run, you can walk, jog or run if you want to. And I feel like that kind of eases people into the mindset of like, you know, it's not a competition. You don't have to be like running at your fastest speed or anything
1: that.
2: Yeah.
0: You know?
1: I think as well, like, we see so much online these days about like everyone and their mother seems to be running a full marathon and you're like, oh my God, should I be signing up to one as well? But when you're like, when you see this and it's 10 kilometres, 10 kilometres is still no mean feat, lad. It's a big race. It's a day for a lot of people. It's a big day for me. But I love that VHI's team this year is because you can. It's a really nice message to anybody. Like, no matter what your ability is, your age, your background, like, everybody gathering from all the corners of the country, like, we're all getting together kind of for the shared reason of taking part and crossing the line because we can do it, you know? So I think that's why it's also such a nice event, is like, people don't feel this pressure. Like, it's lovely. Even my mom and her friends did it last year and they were a while after me because they just walked it. They decided, you know, we'll walk 10 kilometers and we'll have the chats along the way and we'll bump into people we know. Mary down the road is doing it as well.
2: Love it.
1: You know, so like, you know, it just ends up being a really fun day where you like actually meet people as well.
2: And of course.
1: It's really, it's really empowering. It's great.
0: Clodagh, if people do want to check out more information about the VHI Women's Mini Marathon, where can they find it? And where can they find you online as well?
1: Online, guys, is the way to go. I suppose VHI Women's Mini Marathon page, they have like, they have really good tips up there right now. Natalie, one of the other ambassadors, is sharing like all her pre-race tips. So there's really good stuff up there right now, guys. Also, like the VHI app, there's loads. They have so much. across their different channels. And if you want to find me and keep up with my jogging and my fun, I'm just Clodagh Scanlon, Clodagh without a GH on Instagram and TikTok. Yeah.
2: Amazing.
1: So we'll all be posting all of our fun and our race day content. Yeah, so keep an eye out, guys.
0: Best of luck on Sunday, Clodagh. Thanks for chatting to us.
2: Thanks, Clodagh.
1: Thanks so much.

0: Lewis Capaldi on Spin with Jamie and Faye. And just in case he could be making you cry a few tears, well, we want to pick up that mood just a bit in the next few moments, because you could be winning big.
1: Yes, €306,000 will be given away next Friday in the cash machine. And of course, as always, I'll be giving you the details on how you could win that in just a bit.
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5: The gossip. Let's hear what's going on.
6: Well, it is breaking news on a very somber note. Only about 2 minutes ago that Matthew Perry's assistant, Kenneth Iwamasa, was sentenced to 41 months in prison for his involvement in the death of the late Friends star, Matthew Perry. In addition, he was also ordered to pay a separate fine of $10,000 and $100. And be supervised on release for 2 years. He must surrender to authorities by the 12 p.m. on July 17 to begin his sentence behind bars. He did actually plead guilty to one count of conspiracy causing the death. And he was one of five defendants charged in connection with Perry's death. So yes, he has been charged. People were waiting a good while for this case, Jimmy, because people didn't really know, like, it's kind of a, it's an iffy line of like, who's involved, whose fault was it? You know what I mean? Look, so yeah.
0: I don't know, my opinions are really weird on this.
6: Yeah. He was also paying this guy as well to do whatever he wanted him to do. You know what I mean?
0: Like, yeah, look here. I mean, if you're a personal assistant and look, if your wages, you know, you're paying for your family or whatever, you're relying on that.
6: Exactly.
0: If your boss, which in this case would have been your man from Friends, what's his name again? Matthew Perry,
6: yeah.
0: Was asking you to do those things. Sometimes you're in a tricky situation. Everybody's blaming everybody. Obviously, the people who provided all these things have somewhat to blame because they're involved in the situation. But at the end of the day, this fella was a grown man.
6: Yeah.
0: He was the person asking for these. Everyone's looking at who to blame.
6: Yeah.
0: He has to also take responsibility for that as well, even though he's not here anymore.
6: I know. No, but the thing is, it's very somber nonetheless.
0: It is somber. It's so unfortunate seeing these things happen.
6: It is. Man. And easily could have not happened as well at the end of the day.
0: I know.
6: You know what I mean?
0: It's a sad situation. He'd been struggling with addiction for many years.
6: Anyways, that is the latest in the entertainment news.

0: Sandy Swims, Mr. Know-It-All on Spin with Jamie and Faye, and we got to take down that energy for the next few minutes.
1: Yes. It's bedtime stories. The second last one of the week, Jamie.
0: I know.
1: Yeah.
0: What a banger of a week it's been so far.
1: It actually is, I think, I will say now, I think this has been the best week so far for our fabulous bedtime stories. Anyways, another one is obviously in line for tonight.
0: Yesterday wasn't too bad. Mondays was a little bit shaky though, I thought, you know what I mean?
1: Yeah.
0: So much so that Faye was like, I don't want any involvement in this. I mean, coming up to 10 o'clock, this is the part of the show that we want to help you wind down.
1: Yes.
0: We take three random sentences, throw it into AI, and we ask it to create a bedtime story out of those sentences.
1: We do, and they're always brilliant to be had. Anyways, Jamie, what's in line for us tonight?
0: The first three sentences. Sentence number one, Faye received a letter in the post today. When she opened it, she was surprised because... Second, Jamie bought a metal detector. He had a plan... And then the last line, a man appeared. It turned out to be... Right, let's find out. AI, what do you got for us, baby?
2: Faye received a letter in the post today. When she opened it, she was surprised because... it had no address. No stamp, just one sentence typed neatly in the middle of the page. Jamie is about to dig up something he shouldn't. Across town, Jamie bought a metal detector. He had a plan, to become rich searching beaches for hidden treasure. By sunset, he'd found nothing except bottle caps, old coins, and one strange signal near the dunes. The detector screamed loudly. Jamie started digging. A few inches down, he hit metal. Not a box, a door, half buried beneath the sand. Jamie stared. What the hell? Jamie opened the door and to his surprise, a man was inside. The one and only Mattress Mick. He looked at Jamie and said, I'm putting your metal detector to bed. Jamie, confused, stood there as Mattress Mick took the metal detector away from him. Mick closed the door without even saying goodbye. Jamie left empty-handed. The end.
0: Okay. Why didn't you warn me about that in the beginning of the bedtime story, Faye? If you had warned me when you got that letter in the post, that would have never happened.
1: You'd never let anyone know your next move. That's all I'll say. Never let anyone know your next
0: move.
1: Not
0: even Mattress Mick.
1: If you do want to let us know your next move, give us a bedtime story for tomorrow night, 087-711-1038.
0: Calvin Harris, Jesse Rise, it's Oceans here on Spin.

0: Hoosier wrapping it up on Spin With Ourselves this evening with Jamie and Faye.
1: Yes, sadly now, just to remind you, no one won the Secret Santa tonight, so it could be your lucky chance tomorrow.
0: Keep an ear on Spin to win. You never know. Mm-hmm. It could be you. And as we say, it is easier than you think. We got to get out of here for now, though. Matt's on the way with 10 Spin Hits in a row with Somber and Olivia Dean. And of course, if you missed it, the details of how you could win a massive amount of money, 306,000 euro at the cash machine. Matt will fill you in on that next.
1: Bye.
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look like you got a bit of a colour. What's going on? Matthew Matthews checking in after another successful day of sun cream and ice cream. 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

10's been it's in a row. 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It's Boston on

0: drop dead.
1: Well, today sure went down quickly. Was sunny for most of us, then went dark and gloomy, and now we've got a lightning and thunder warning, apparently. I'm not going to lie, I'm still a bit scared of lightning. And I'm 27. Anyone else? It's Morgan C. Tree here on Spin.

0: so, so good. Khaki Kid and Kojak on Spin, summer's number one hit music station. That's Rude, and you know what would be really rude? Like the rudest thing you could do in 2026. Your phone rings next Friday, you don't answer it within five rings. Now, why is that?
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0: Because 306,000 euro, that is what's going to be on the other end if Barry Dunn calls you. Forget being rude. It is rude, but it's more disappointing. I know I'd be kicking myself for like two decades. So we're 306,000 euro. That is what we guarantee to give away next Friday on June the 5th. Just remember, Barry Dunn does call you on Friday. You got to answer the phone within five rings. Give him that prize amount. 306,000 euro tax-free in your bank account. 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You do all that, 306,000 euro could be all yours next Friday. And the best of luck.
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0: 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Charlie XCX. 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
1: There was just no saving broth summer, so now it is rock summer. Is that even a thing? I really couldn't tell you. Is Charlie XCX trolling us on this? 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

It's been a summer's number one hit music station, and 2026 is a year for emerging Irish talents, including this man, born in Wicklow but raised in Waterford, new from Dave Lofts. It's Holy. Started.

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We got more K-pop tracks like that 24/7 on Spin K-pop right there on the Go Loud app. And if you need further confirmation that K-pop is in fact alive and well, did you see us after winning an American Music Award in Las Vegas, second year in a row? BTS, their NEX

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0: charge with that. And Valerie, guys, how's the sleeping going?
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0: 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I was in the same boat last night. I would have said open the windows, however. Thunder and lightning warning. Haven't seen any yet, but it is in place. But guys, anything coming up tomorrow?
1: Oh my God, wait, you see this week's Trouble Thursday?
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0: Have you seen Zara Larsson has been manifesting lately?
1: Maybe I'll be the Mariah Carey of summer. That is like, whenever summer comes around, everyone's like, oh my God, it's time to put on Zara Larsson. That's my dream.
0: Well, Zara, wish granted. 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
0: 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Because 306,000 euro is what we guarantee to give away. I'm not even kidding. 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Guaranteed winner. 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It could be the best summer you ever had. Aside from the heat, this is how you know summer is officially here, when Becky Hill drops a new banger, Hands on Me, the full thing's on the way, as well as Tate McRae.
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0: watching.
1: Apparently, that was the last bit of sunshine for the next week or so. But just you wait for the leaving cert to get closer. That is when it always comes back. And when it does, this Becky Hill track blaring through the speakers, it's going to be the perfect combination. It's Hands On Me.

I stand corrected. It looks like we are getting one last bit of sunshine tomorrow. When I say one last, I only mean the last one in a couple of days. Tomorrow looks like sunshine, highs of 30 degrees. Bring it on. Bella Kay, I love us, right here on Spin.

0: Now, you know when people become actors, singers, or have their own record labels, they don't usually make it until they're in their 20s, 30s, 40s, 50s, or 60s. The list goes on, but not this lady. She's done all three, and she's 16. It just makes me think, where the hell did I go wrong? Freya Sky, Silent Treatment. Gonna play the full thing just to rub it in.
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0: 13 weeks and one more day till we get to see him in Stradbally. Not that I'm counting or anything. Somber, back to friends on Spin, summer's number one hit music station. Matthew Matthews here, rolling out the hits in this heat wave at this hour of the night with Olivia Rodrigo, Calvin Harris, and a new one from Alex Warren, Fine Place to Die, on the way.
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2: Hey, it's Shannon here. First up, these lads are getting another documentary.

has officially confirmed a brand new series called One for the Road, following the massive success of Boyzone's No Matter What. The documentary will follow Ronan, Keith, Shane and Mikey as they prepare for their 2026 reunion shows for the very last time. Moving along, Bad Bunny and Alan Cumming are joining Toy Story 5. Yeah, but Bad Bunny is set to voice a pizza with sunglasses, described as effortlessly cool and mysterious, and a member of the small but mighty community of forgotten toys that live in the abandoned backyard shed. While Alan is voicing evil Bullseye, Bullseye's alter ego, marking the very first time the beloved horse has ever spoken. So keep your eyes and your ears peeled when the film drops to cinemas the 19th of June. Dua Lipa is rumoured to wear an exclusive wedding dress designed by Donatello Versace. The pop girlies are feeding us today. Perry Edwards has confirmed